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1: Boy, do I have a story for you guys as to why I was a little late today.
2: Okay.
1: I texted Jordan and Audrey last night at, well, I guess this morning at 1:30 in the morning.
2: Mm-hmm. Yeah.
1: Because I was just finishing, I don't even want to call it an adventure. That sounds positive.
2: Right.
1: But kind of a scary moment. Everything's okay. But I was like, I'm going to be late. But boy, did I find out a lot about the neighborhood I grew up in.
2: Okay.
1: We had a really scary moment. We lost a pet last night. The neighborhood came together. But I also realized some of the neighborhood is way more prepared for the end of the world than I am.
2: Okay.
3: All right.
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1: It was a very scary moment turned realizing people can buy anything on the internet.
2: Okay.
1: Turned, I am not prepared for the end of the world, but there are people in my hometown that are.
3: I'm so interested.
1: Yeah. XYZ with their exactly. Very scary call last night. Sloan, who my mom... it's my dog, but she stays with my mom. My mom, is her main caretaker. And she's not the runner. They have two dogs.
2: Okay. Mm-hmm.
1: Sloan is not the one to run away. She slipped off her leash. Well, not off the leash. The leash got dropped.
2: Okay.
1: Complete accident. She took off after a rabbit right at dusk. I go look at the tracker. Tracker battery is dead.
2: Like, oh, not good.
1: Circumstances just bad. Right, and now your mind starts racing. What if she gets hit by a car? This, that, and the third. She's scared.
3: It's sad. It's hard.
1: So I rush out there. Long story long. I don't know, 30 neighbors, flashlights. We're looking everywhere. But the crazy part is, like, no one has seen her.
3: Yeah. Right,
1: like, there's not even, like, a neighbor that's like, oh, yeah, I saw a dog run that way.
3: She's not small.
1: No, and she's 50 pounds. She's a chow chow. She's very unique looking.
2: Right, right.
1: I had one neighbor

0: come out because I had a flashlight. And he's like, hey, man, what are you doing? I'm like, have you seen a dog? He's like, no, there's a lot of coyotes. Hope she could fend for herself. I'm like, that doesn't help. Damn, dude.
1: That's a crazy thing to say.
0: Wild tale. Yeah. So she totally can handle a coyote.
1: Oh, yeah, she'd be fine.
0: Okay. Another neighbor comes out. Never met this guy. He goes, oh, man, give me a second. Comes back out full Navy SEAL night vision goggles.
1: Night vision goggles?
0: Like, flips them down SEAL Team 6 style.
2: He's been waiting for this moment.
0: Or he has these for other nefarious purposes.
2: Okay.
0: Why do you own night vision goggles?
2: Right.
1: I don't know.
2: I want to try them. Did you try them?
1: Yeah, did you ask?
0: In the moment, no, I want to, though. But in the moment, I'm just like, you know, I'm thankful people are trying to help.
1: Yeah.
0: Someone on Facebook tags this local drone guy.
2: Okay.
0: Like, and shout out to this guy, by the way.
2: Okay.
0: I'm not making fun of him because he was incredible, but like, he's like, he texts me directly. He goes, I'll be on site within 30 minutes and I will deploy from the elementary school in the area.
2: Sure.
0: I'm like, deploy.
2: And like, I wouldn't say deploy in elementary school in the same sentence ever again.
0: Great point. But I'm really toeing a line because I'm scared now. I'm worried about my mom. This is the last thing we need on top of everything. But also, like, I'm still a sarcastic individual. And I'm like, well, who are these people?
2: Right,
1: yeah.
2: Right.
0: This man deploys a $12,000 thermal infrared drone.
2: Nice.
0: And he sweeps the neighborhood like we are looking for a predator. Yeah.
2: What does he do in his downtime?
0: He runs a company that helps find lost pets. I actually
2: this is
0: to
2: his
0: guy.
2: Whole job.
0: He has, and he is super commendable. It's just not the kind of person you think you would just find on Facebook.
1: Yes, right.
0: But like, he doesn't even charge people. He takes donations, but he is passionate about finding people's lost pets.
1: That's
0: if you want to go look for a deer carcass, that's on his website too.
1: Oh, okay.
2: Cool.
0: Sure. He searches. I'm watching this drone go back and forth for 2 hours. Nothing. He sends me the flight path info. You can see how detailed it was.
1: Thorough he's being,
0: nothing.
1: Yeah.
0: It's midnight. I'm like, all right, mom, I'll just stay out here. We got to wait till sunbreak. Sloan still has her leash attached, so I'm like, this is crazy.
2: Right.
0: Right as I'm ready to go to bed and call it a night, cops knock on the door. We found your dog. She was 5 houses away in a backyard, tangled in a bush but she wasn't barking. Nothing. Thankfully, she was okay.
2: She got tangled. It was like, I think she took a nap.
1: This
2: now
1: is
2: I
1: where
2: sit
1: I
2: here.
1: Live.
0: Yeah.
2: Fell asleep, ate some berries.
0: But I just became aware that A, you could buy anything on the internet, and B, these neighbors are ready. Or whatever is.
2: You have a flamethrower. I don't know how that would help in this situation, but I don't want to say you're not prepared for the apocalypse.
0: I don't know if I want it out there that I own a flamethrower. I didn't purchase it. You purchased it.
2: Yeah.
0: Okay. It's not like it's my defense mechanism.
2: It probably will be in an apocalypse.
3: Come up to my door.
2: Hey, come on.
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1: If you ever wanted a stand and an iPad together and pay $300 for them,
0: yes.
1: Boy, does Apple have a solution for you. They debuted the Home View, which is essentially their version of like an Alexa or Echo. What do they call it? The show. Like the screen. It's like an 8-inch screen. It can show pictures. You can do FaceTime calls on it. Sure. I think it's cool if you're already part of the Apple ecosystem. Like, I even today was asking Alexa, like, can you text Jordan? And she was like, I can't do that. I can.
2: Right, right. Oh, yours has an accent.
1: I make her British.
2: That's exciting.
3: Oh, okay.
2: I think it's funny that Apple didn't roll out this one. Like, this was just a little bit late. Like,
1: they didn't have it finished.
3: So, and another thing.
1: Yeah. Well, that's the thing. Like, a month ago is when they announced everything.
2: Right, right.
1: I thought you were referring to, like, they were, like, the first to the iPad. They could have done this years ago.
2: Yeah, right.
1: But, yeah, if you you want an iPad on a stand and to pay $300 for it, the Apple Home View is coming soon.

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1: Mexico is kind of mad at this guy who's a real big James Bond fan.
2: Yeah.
1: I think that's a great way to tee it up.
2: I think that's, yeah, that's good.
1: We'll talk about James Bond and how technically that movie, of the 2016 Spectre movie, is the reason that there's a big parade in Mexico City. But more about nothing's next. We have a little bonus fact for you.
2: It's very common in China for these things called marriage markets or matchmaking corners.
1: I've seen these.
2: Yeah, where parents of unmarried adults can basically do an IRL like dating like Hinge.
1: Oh, Jordan, I'm gone.
2: Oh, have you?
1: Save this for tomorrow's show as well.
2: Okay, got it.
1: Yeah, it's, think about like, have you ever been in New York City and all those dudes are playing chess in the park?
2: Yes.
1: It's like that, but parents with like resumes for their kids.
2: For their kids. Like, here's some things about them. Do you have a child?
1: We'll talk about this more tomorrow on the show. But in the meantime, if you want to look that up, and then we're learning about James Bond next.

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2: James Bond 007. Nailed it.
1: Did you just realize what
2: James Bond was?
3: Well, no, I know what James. I just like the first time you guys did that once before, and it was
2: it was so bad that you didn't know what we were doing.
3: I didn't know what you were doing.
2: Anyway, James Bond, according to this video that's been going viral on the internet, is the reason that a major parade exists in Mexico City and is still going on.
4: Yes.
2: And Mexico's like, whoa, whoa, whoa, whoa, whoa.
4: Hold on.
2: Yeah. 007.
3: Okay.
4: Oh, man, you almost didn't have it.
2: All right. Anyway, more about nothing. It's all
3: really
2: brought
3: didn't.
2: To you by Progressive Insurance.
4: James Bond. Are we jumping in? What are we?
2: More about nothing. It's your chance to do a little deep diver and this chance to fact check.
4: Yes.
2: On what we may not otherwise know about. Go ahead, Jordan.
4: Oh, thank you so much, Eric. Okay. 2015, James Bond Spectre comes out. Daniel Craig, era James Bond. The opening scene, he's walking through a Day of the Dead parade in Mexico City. Now, prior to this movie, they never had a Day of the Dead parade in Mexico City. The Day of the Dead and the parades have been going on for decades,
2: centuries
4: throughout Mexico and other places,
2: but
4: right?
2: Because of the nature of how they were filming, they wanted like a big, massive parade.
4: A massive parade. So they had, you know, they had thousands, tens of thousands of extras, all these props. They made a legitimate parade go down. It did so well outside of just the filming that Mexico City kept the parade. So they started in 2016. It still goes on to this day. The numbers are increasing. They had like 8 million people back in 2025.
3: Mm-hmm.
4: Like it's a very big thing, but it would not be literally in Mexico City had they not done that James Bond scene for the film.
2: Sure.
4: And that's where the confusion is coming up online. Like, no, Day of the Dead has been a thing. James Bond didn't create this. And it's like, yeah, buddy, we understand that.
2: But it would be like if like the Ferris Bueller Day Parade was filmed in Chicago and they kept doing that every year.
4: Exactly.
2: This because of the
4: movie.
2: Because
4: it happened. The movie did not make the Day of the Dead Parade.
2: Yeah. Mm-hmm.
4: It just never went down in Mexico City prior to them filming it.
3: I kind of love that. They were like, this is fun.
4: Yeah, they were. They were like, we like this. Let's
2: keep
4: going.
2: We should keep doing it again without 007.
4: We gotta stop. Okay. We
2: 007.
4: Gotta stop.
3: That's not how you say zero.
2: Cero.
4: Yeah. This is not Duolingo now either. We're not doing this. We're
2: play?
4: Not.
3: Cero.
2: No.
3: Cero.
2: All right. I'm sorry. On behalf of all idiots that don't speak Spanish, it was not a shot towards the language. I'm just an idiot.
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1: DJX. I'm all for a side hustle. This is kind of bizarre.
2: Okay.
1: A couple has invented notaweddingcrasher.com.
3: Yes.
1: So they put together a new portal where brides and grooms that have open seats at their wedding, like it's at a Olivia Rodrigo concert that didn't sell out or something.
3: Yeah.
1: Can sell seats for people that just want to attend a wedding for like a couple's night.
2: Like just for fun.
1: Yeah.
3: Weird.
2: I mean, I would go.
3: It's weird.
2: I love weddings. You guys are weddinged out. I haven't had the opportunity to be weddinged out.
1: I don't think you think how bizarre it is when you're like the person that doesn't know anyone else at a wedding. I've done that a couple times recently.
3: It's just like crashing any other party. Like, you have to go, and then you unfortunately like have to be Wedding Crashers movie level exciting so that you don't do the awkward, oh no, we just bought the seats and now we're here, don't mind us.
1: How much were your tickets?
3: Yeah, right? Like, that's just bizarre.
1: Yeah, the couple that started this new website, notaweddingcrasher.com, where couples can monetize the available seats at their wedding, said they did so because they ran out of date night ideas.
3: Ooh.
1: We went to enough dinners and comedy shows and we were like, oh, we just want to go to a wedding. We don't know anyone getting married. Well, that's a great idea.
3: There's so many other things you could do on date night.

0: If you creeping, just don't let me find out.
1: Oh,
0: get a hotel, never bring them to the house.
1: Oh, God.
2: .997 DJX. 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Apple, I guess, wasn't done with their releases after they put out the iPhones and all that last
3: month.
2: We're
3: not done.
2: Yeah, they said they announced the Home View, which is essentially an Amazon Echo, like a screen that runs on Siri.
3: Okay.
2: Basically an iPad that like lets you FaceTime, call people, show photos and whatnot.
3: Big Apple Watch.
2: Big Apple Watch
4: is a big Apple
2: great
4: Watch.
2: Way to describe it. I could not stop laughing at the commercial they used to say this is how a family could use this.
5: Yeah, right. Then why is it called French? Genius.
6: Fine. Live in England.
7: Hold, please. Siri, is French toast French?
6: No, French toast is not originally from France.
4: What was that?
2: So, okay. They did a Modern Family episode.
3: Right, right. It's just a sketch.
2: Yeah,
3: right.
2: Of like a family like rushing to get ready in the morning. The dad's trying to look up French toast recipes and Siri and Apple Home View are there to rescue.
3: My issue with this commercial is that that is something you would see in the 90s.
2: Mm-hmm.
3: I feel like today it's like, why aren't you on the bus? Where's your Uber? Like, there's no time to argue about where French toast came from.
2: Yeah, it's like, darn, where can I get my cornflakes from for a deal?
3: Right.
2: Look at camera.
3: It's not happening.
2: Piggly Oink. What was it?
4: Piggly Wiggly.
2: There's a couple different old school ones. Anyway, we got away from that. The Apple Home View is available for $299. I will say I do appreciate, not that I'm interested in this tech.
4: You totally are.
2: I like Apple products, but what I like is that, like, I'm going to say like a lot because I'm really putting my words together here. Well, the Amazon Show, which my mom has, is linked to her photo cloud.
3: Right. Yeah.
4: Uh-huh.
2: But there's like no filter. Like,
3: oh, you get whatever photo
2: the
3: is in
2: amount
3: there.
2: Of times yes. that my partner and my girlfriend Rachel and I have been out at my mom's house and like an old photo of me and my ex popped up because my mom just never deleted it.
3: Oh, right. Yeah. I've seen that 1,000 times actually.
2: This is, thank you, Jordan. The Apple Home View is much more like safeguarded. Like, because it's Apple, it's only taking certain photos that you approve. Mm. It's got Face ID, so it's not like going to

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1: Sorry, I'm going to ruin the moment. Just prop your phone up. If you have an iPhone, just prop it up against something in your kitchen. Oh, now you have a home view.
0: Or an iPad.
1: Yeah, anything you already have. You don't really need this, though.
0: Apple Home View, $299. Coming soon.
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1: New Britney Spears music. Well, kind of. Unreleased Britney, a song that she apparently co-wrote with Justin Timberlake.
2: This is back when they were dating,
1: back
2: right?
1: when they were still on good terms.
3: Yeah. Denim, the double.
2: Are you having, are you okay?
1: Anyway, yeah, Britney's 25th anniversary of her self-titled album, Britney Spears, obviously a major moment. It had songs like Slave for You and others.
2: Weird title.
1: Anyway, there's
3: a child.
1: Unreleased song that she is finally putting out, and it's supposedly one that her and Justin wrote when they were in love. I've never heard a good song from two people that are famous that are like, oh, we should write a song together about each other, and it's good.
2: Bow Wow and Sierra Like You. That one was a really good one. That was about
1: deep,
2: the two of them.
1: Deep cut.
2: Yeah.
1: I mean, I'm just saying those kind of songs get better when it's about heartbreak, not like, oh, you want some angst.
2: Okay. Yeah, fair.
1: Anyway, that comes out November 6th. If you're the Britney stan, you want to get the 25th anniversary and hear this Justin Timberlake record. I mean, Britney Spears and Justin Timberlake record.

0: Ben and Kelly. So our listener Tanner is single, but he has a question for the women of, quote, advanced age.
1: Oh, dang it, Tanner.
0: he just has a question. We're going to throw it in group therapy for you, all right?
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1: The latest craze for Gen Z as they search for things to do other than drink alcohol is admin night.
2: I feel a way about this.
3: Yeah. I love admin night.
1: I bet you do.
2: Well, see, like, admin to me is like, oh, let's get in front of our computers and like work on things we should have been working on.
1: I mean, Jordan and I have admin night, but we're business partners. We'll dedicate a night where it's like, okay, just grab the case of beer, let's get things done.
2: That's just work.
1: But that's not like us doing personal admin things, like I don't know, checking my health insurance.
2: Right, exactly.
1: But that's what Gen Z is doing as they're running out of game nights, movie nights, and whatnot, and their codependency continues.
2: They're running out of these.
1: Just waiting to see how much I can get away with before I upset Audrey.
3: No, I'm not upset. I think this is why I have good friends.
1: Okay, we'll talk about admin night next.

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1: At Midnight is the new, I don't know, Dirty Teeny Night or
2: what?
1: Apple Teeny.
2: What?
1: I don't know. Like, what was it like in Sex and the City? What would you call it when the girls are going out?
2: I don't know what you guys did when you were young to hang out.
1: You think I was getting Apple Teenies when I was young? Anyway, at Midnight, I've been doing this with Jordan. We just call it Fridays at work.
2: Yeah.
3: That's like, just, yes, I wouldn't even know. It's just, that's just working late.
1: Right.
2: Yeah.
1: Anyway, apparently Gen Z, instead of doing like game night or movie night, they're doing admin night to help hold people accountable and each other accountable in today's day and age where they'll just get together and do all the tasks they've been putting off.
2: Mm-hmm.
1: Like Audrey recently did this with like HR training.
2: Yeah, I had an HR training and me and my friends were like, let's go get a drink and do our HR training. And it made it so much more bearable. But then I was thinking about it more and I realized that I would say like most of my good friendships have been formed over versions of admin night.
1: Yeah.
2: Like, hey, come over and hang out with me like while I fold my laundry, you know?
1: Okay.
2: Like, that's, I feel like that's why I have so many very close friends, is because so much of our time is just spent like in intimate settings, hanging out, like just talking about nothing.
3: I have a
2: question.
3: Doing
2: chores.
3: Are they doing their laundry at your place too?
1: Oh, yeah.
2: Sometimes I've done that.
1: Oh, you guys are doing laundry.
0: Well, I think that's just laundry night.
2: No, but when I was in college,
0: it's called a
2: laundromat.
3: College.
2: But when I was in college, like my laundry was free. So like I had a friend who would bring her laundry over and we would just sit and like watch a show and fold our laundry. And it was so fun.
1: I get what you're saying. I think this is a little more like, I didn't want to do my taxes alone, so I'm going to sit with someone while we both do the boring thing.
2: Yeah.
3: I would honestly hate that.
1: Yeah.
3: Like, I need, because, like, I'm not friendly. I'm not, my worst version of myself.
0: Don't
3: comes
0: approach.
3: Out. No,
0: let
3: no, seriously.
0: First.
3: No, like, I am rabid dog when I'm doing my taxes. I hate it. It's the one thing I don't like doing. I'm never going to learn to get good at it.
2: Yeah.
3: Like, I'm at the point now where, like, pay somebody, handle it. Rip me off at this point. I just literally don't want to do it. So, like, the idea of something like that with friends, hard pass.
1: I don't know. The type A in me, I can get into my, like, what is it called? Like, your flow state?
3: Your flow state? You're in your groove?
1: Like, when I'm really hitting, I could code an entire app. I can go through spreadsheets. I can do my taxes. There's a certain part of me that, like, that scratches an itch.
2: Mm-hmm.
1: Yeah. But I don't want to do that next to people I know. I do, here's a caveat, do very well with that kind of stuff when I'm in, like, a public setting. I like doing that stuff at like the airport lounge or anytime I have like heads down work. I'm so bad about being alone in an office or like at home.
3: Right.
1: I like being around people, but not talking to people.
3: If it's a group project, I'll do an admin night. Like if it's something we are all collaborating on, I'm down for admin night. If it's something where like I have a singular task and Eric has a singular task, I don't want to be in the same room as you. I need to lock in.
1: Does not work well with others. That's his new resume.
3: Oh, please put that on a shirt.
1: XYZ with Eric Zachary.
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1: Kelly Clarkson versus a Brooklyn Magic shop. Now, you may have heard this all over the news because it made international news. But basically, she, according to her, walked into a magic shop in Brooklyn and was really interested in this like really intricate mechanical wooden bird.
2: Yeah, it's like you like crank a thing and it like...
1: Like a music box, essentially.
3: Yeah. An old-timey bird.
1: According to Kelly, she was told that it's not for sale. It's $15,000. They doubt she can afford that. They very like pretty womaned her. And they're we have a cheaper alternative. So she went on social media, lit up the shop.
3: You don't know who I am.
1: Yeah, the shop essentially was like, no, we knew who you were. That wasn't the issue. We didn't treat you rudely. You were trying to buy something that's not for sale.
2: Yeah.
1: And then she flipped back. She's like, oh, you want to play that game? Here's actually what happened. You told me it was for sale for $15,000 and you said that I couldn't afford it.
2: Sure.
3: I'm with her on it. I mean, I don't care, but like...
2: I mean, we'll see. Here's the thing. Did they say that she couldn't afford it, or were they like, it's kind of expensive. I don't know if that's what you were planning on spending today.
1: They're claiming it was never for sale, and she's like, that's not what happened.
2: Right.
1: I wasn't dressed in Kelly Clarkson glam. You didn't think I could afford it, and you pretty womaned me.
2: Regardless.
1: Made a huge mistake. Huge.
2: It's okay. She'll be okay without the bird.

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1: DJX. Facebook reel of all places. Britney Spears announced not only the 25th anniversary of an album, but a never before heard song. She set the entire reel to this track.
0: Classic.
1: Which, by the way, just moments listening to that this morning, I'm like, wild song that I was just bopping to.
2: Oh, as a child?
3: Yeah, crazy song.
2: Slave for You is nuts title. Yeah.
1: But the big takeaway here is not only the 25th anniversary of her album, but more specifically an unreleased song that apparently was co-written by Justin Timberlake while they were dating.
3: Right. So this, it's called She'll Never Be Me. It's coming out with the 25th anniversary of Britney Spears, her self-titled album.
2: Right,
3: it will
2: right,
3: be
2: right.
3: out on November 6th.
1: Okay.
3: I don't know. Hopefully it's good. Correct me if I'm wrong. She doesn't own her catalog anymore, right?
1: I don't think she's ever owned her catalog.
3: Well, exactly.
1: She didn't own her rights for a while.
3: That's what I'm saying. So I'm like, is this her? Does she have any control over this, or is it just kind of coming out?
1: I'm sure she gets residuals.
2: I mean, probably. But I don't know. I don't think, just like given the past stories that we've recently heard about, you know, Britney and Justin, this can't be all that exciting, at least for Justin.
1: Right.
3: I'm like, I don't think that they were like, let's put this song out.
2: Like, are they coming together to be like, hey, this is a great idea for the two of us?
1: I just don't think it's going to be that good of a song. Like, I like Justin Timberlake.
3: Oh, you quit it.
1: No.
3: If the song's going to come out.
1: You're not even hearing me out. I don't think Justin Timberlake's that good of a songwriter. He obviously works with other people. So if this was the like love song that they wrote together, because they're like, we're pop stars, let's try to do this by ourselves.
3: Yeah.
1: I think it's going to be
3: He won you.
1: I think it's gonna be bad.
3: Right?
2: Is it just like written by him? Do we have Justin vocals on this?
1: I doubt it.
2: You know,
1: who's to say? So. All right, new Britney Spears song or unreleased song previously unheard, along with the 25th anniversary of her self-titled album that is out on November 6th. Your XYZ ENT Entertainment Report, all brought to you by Progressive Insurance.
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Today on XYZ with Eric Zachary, Kelly Clarkson versus the Wooden Bird Magical Whimsical Shop in Brooklyn. That's what she's choosing to pick her battles over right now. Britney Spears has new music coming out. Well, a new unreleased song, I should say, that apparently was co-written by Justin Timberlake, which I'm kind of thrilled about. I'm not sure if Britney stans are going to be thrilled about that, but the 25th anniversary of her album is on the way. We're playing the test. Three pop culture trivia questions that Audrey and I don't know. Jordan put together questions that have to do with things we've recently talked about in the air, and it's kind of embarrassing how we don't get it right. That plus the neighborhood task force. I had to, for a very scary reason, return to my hometown yesterday to help my parents with something, and I realized that the people that I was neighbors with before I moved out are way more prepared for the zombie apocalypse than I am. All of that and more. If you missed any of XYZ with Eric Zachary, you can always catch it on demand and in video form by going to watchxyz.tv.

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1: Boy,
0: Dance.
1: Do I have a story for you guys as to why I was a little late today.
2: Okay.
1: I texted Jordan and Audrey last night at, well, I guess this morning, at 1:30 in the morning.
2: Mm-hmm. Yeah.
1: Because I was just finishing, I don't even want to call it an adventure. That sounds positive.
2: Right.
1: But kind of a scary moment. Everything's okay. But I was like, I'm going to be late. But boy, did I find out a lot about the neighborhood I grew up in.
2: Okay.
1: We had a really scary moment. We lost a pet last night. The neighborhood came together. But I also realized some of the neighborhood is way more prepared for the end of the world than I am.
2: Okay.
3: All right,
1: talk about.

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1: It was a very scary moment turns realizing people can buy anything on the internet.
2: Okay.
1: Turns I am not prepared for the end of the world, but there are people in my hometown that are.
3: I'm so interested.
1: Yeah. XYZ with their exactly. Very scary call last night. Sloan, who my mom... it's my dog, but she stays with my mom. My mom, is her main caretaker. And she's not the runner. They have two dogs.
2: Okay. Mm-hmm.
1: Sloan is not the one to run away. She slipped off her leash. Well, not off the leash. The leash got dropped.
2: Okay.
1: Complete accident. She took off after a rabbit right at dusk. I go look at the tracker. Tracker battery is dead.
2: Like, oh, not good.
1: Circumstances just bad.
2: Right,
1: and now
2: right.
1: your mind starts racing. What if she gets hit by a car? This, that, and the third. She's scared.
3: It's sad. It's hard.
1: So I rush out there. Long story long. I don't know, 30 neighbors, flashlights. We're looking everywhere. But the crazy part is, like, no one has seen her.
3: Yeah.
1: Right, like, there's not even, like, a neighbor that's like, oh, yeah, I saw a dog run that way.
3: She's not small.
1: No, and she's 50 pounds. She's a chow chow. She's very unique looking.
2: Right, right.
1: I had one neighbor come out because I had a flashlight. And he's like, hey, man, what are you doing? I'm like, have you seen a dog? He's like, no, there's a lot of coyotes. Hope she could fend for herself. I'm like, that doesn't help,
3: dude. That's a crazy thing to say.
1: Wild
3: tale.
1: So she totally can handle a coyote.
3: Oh, yeah, she'd be fine.
1: Another neighbor comes out. Never met this guy. He goes, oh, man, give me a second. Comes back out full Navy SEAL night vision goggles.
3: Night vision goggles?
1: Like, flips them down SEAL Team 6 style.
4: He's been waiting for this moment.
1: Or he has these for other nefarious purposes.
2: Okay.
1: Why do you own night vision goggles?
4: Right.
3: I don't know.
4: I want to try them. Did you try them?
3: Yeah, did you ask?
1: In the moment, but in the moment, I'm just like, you know, I'm thankful people are trying to help.
3: Yeah.
1: Someone on Facebook tags this local drone guy.
2: Okay.
1: Like, and shout out to this guy, by the way.
2: Okay.
1: I'm not making fun of him because he was incredible, but like, he's like, he texts me directly. He goes, I'll be on site within 30 minutes and I will deploy from the elementary school in the area.
2: Sure.
1: I'm like, deploy.
4: And like, I wouldn't say deploy in elementary school in the same sentence ever again.
1: Great point. But I'm really toeing a line because I'm scared now. I'm worried about my mom. This is the last thing we need on top of everything. But also, like, I'm still a sarcastic individual. And I'm like, well, who are these people?
2: Right,
1: This man deploys a $12,000 thermal infrared drone.
2: Nice.
1: And he sweeps the neighborhood like we are looking for a predator. Yeah.
2: What does he do in his downtime?
1: He runs a company that helps find lost pets. I actually started
2: this
1: talking
2: is
1: to
2: his
1: guy.
2: Whole job.
1: He has and he, it's super commendable. It's just not the kind of person you think you would just find on Facebook.
3: Yes,
1: but like, he doesn't even charge people. He takes donations, but like, he is passionate about finding people's lost pets.
3: That's
1: if you want to go look for a deer carcass, that's on his website too.
3: Oh, okay.
2: Too.
1: Sure. He searches. I'm watching this drone go back and forth for 2 hours. Nothing. He sends me the flight path info. You can see how detailed
3: like
1: it was.
3: Thorough he's being,
1: nothing.
3: Yeah.
1: It's midnight. I'm like, all right, mom, I'll just stay out here. We got to wait till sun breaks. Sloan still has her leash attached.
2: Sure.
1: So I'm like, this is crazy.
2: Right.
1: Right as I'm ready to go to bed and call it a night, cops knock on the door. We found your dog. She was 5 houses away in a backyard, tangled in a bush but she wasn't barking. Nothing. Thankfully, she was okay.
3: She just admitted defeat.
4: She got tangled. It was like, I think she took a nap.
3: This is where I live.
4: Fell asleep, ate some berries.
1: But I just became aware that A, you could buy anything on the internet, and B, these neighbors are ready. For whatever is.
4: You have a flamethrower. I don't know how that would help in this situation, but I don't want to say you're not prepared for the apocalypse.
1: I don't know if I want it out there that I own a flamethrower. I didn't purchase it. You purchased it.
4: Yeah.
1: Okay. It's not like it's my defense mechanism.
4: It probably will be in an apocalypse.
5: Come up to my door.
4: Hey, come on.
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0: tickets to Pumpkins at Kentucky Kingdom now featuring the original Jack-O-Lantern Spectacular with Ben and Kelly in the Morning. 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

I bet. Say I got drive, I don't need a car. 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I'm doing things they ain't seen before. 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I'm a demon lord. Fall off what? 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Called your bluff, better cite the source. 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
1: The test is coming up next on XYZ with Derek Zachary, and it's just that. It's the test.
2: Yep, pop culture questions.
1: Three questions that are only trending in the news. They're specifically are things that we've talked about lately on the show within the last 5 days or so. Usually I'm the quiz master. Jordan very kindly took over because I was a little stressed.
2: You were being lazy, so I had to step
1: that's
2: up.
1: That's not what was happening.
2: Had to step up, you know? And that's okay. You know, sometimes you drop the ball. That's
1: I already
2: fine.
1: Don't like where this is going. Audrey and I going head-to-head. You're playing at home. Can we get three pop culture trivia questions that all have to do with things that are currently trending in the news right next on The Test? 10-0.

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1: It's called The Test on XYZ with Derek Zachary. It's all brought to you by Chick-fil-A. Full disclaimer, I had too much going on this morning, so I didn't write the test questions.
2: I did.
1: I delegated it to Jordan, which seems like I'm being lazy, but it's actually not good for me because I know Jordan's going to take this opportunity to do the most.
2: I think it's pretty fair this week. I'm going to give you guys equal opportunity.
3: I hope I win.
1: Yeah. Okay, three pop culture questions. They all have to do with things that we've recently talked about on the show, but more widely are just trending in the news.
2: Let's see
1: how well Audrey and I pay attention.
3: I'm scared.
2: Question number one. Rumors have been floating around about a Glee reboot being in the works, but the only problem is writer Ryan Murphy has to mend relationships with the former cast.
1: And teach Lea Michele to read.
2: Okay. Mm-hmm. What star-studded series did Ryan Murphy create after Glee that is still in production today?
1: Eric. American Horror Story.
2: That is correct.
1: That's crazy. That's the same guy that did both those things.
2: Yeah.
3: I mean...
1: They're very different things.
3: It almost makes sense if you think about
1: it. They're both terrifying
2: theater stuff. Anyway, right. Question number two. Last week, Justin Timberlake apologized over social media for his past beatboxing. A large... Eric, that was not an opportunity
3: not.
2: To do something lame.
3: Negative points.
2: A large opportunity... To a large opportunity of his act while he was in boy band NSYNC and also into his solo career.
1: Yeah.
2: What was the name of his debut solo album?
3: Now,
1: Eric.
3: Why would you... Go ahead.
1: No, you can complete your thoughts. I'm going to win.
3: So, why would you write a Justin Timberlake question knowing that I don't care about that? And you know that Eric is the biggest fan in the world.
2: I'm not the biggest fan.
1: Eric.
3: Yes, you
1: justified.
3: Have. I saw the bandana. I saw the frosted tips.
1: I did not have frosted tips. I did have a sequin bandana that
3: okay,
1: I wore.
3: Okay, I'm sorry. You're full foil. Continue.
1: My uncle's a hairdresser.
2: You know what, Audrey? Because you've been being so funny, I'm going to make this question worth 2 points.
1: Okay. All right, your chance
2: question
1: to tie.
2: Number three. Rihanna claims she has 17 albums worth of music in the vault, wherever that is. Last time we got a proper album from Rihanna, it was in 2016. It was called Anti. The first single off of that album was titled Work. Who was featured on that song?
3: I don't remember. Eric.
1: Drake?
2: Eric Swept, that is correct.
1: I actually was not confident.
3: Congratulations, Eric. Yeah. I do not feel bad about not knowing any of these answers.
1: I feel like the Rihanna
2: I feel like that would totally have been.
1: I was just guessing.
3: Also, like, I don't know, man. That was a weird time in my life. I was in arts high school. I was listening to a lot of the 1975.
1: Okay. How often do you think Drake actively thinks about Rihanna still? Like,
3: every
1: daily?
3: Day when he wakes up.
2: Yeah, every 3 to 5 business days.
1: Okay, all right. The test is all brought to you by Chick-fil-A. Notice how I did not gloat, Audrey. Because I won.
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2: As someone from Chicago, I don't see my hometown in the news in a fun light a lot.
3: You think this is fun?
2: I think it's fun to talk about.
4: Okay. This Chicago billionaire couple has been paying people to feed luxury nuts to the rats of Linkin Park, and nobody knows why.
3: Okay.
2: Billionaires doing the most right now.
5: Yeah. Nightmare.
3: Basically, they are getting luxury nuts and like paying people to then spread the nuts everywhere so that more and more rats come to Linkin Park. It's like Chicago's Central Park, as you would say, Eric.
2: Right.
3: And I think it's very Batman villain. Like, what are we doing?
2: It's just very low stakes prank to me. It's like, not that I'm encouraging them to do worse.
5: I don't
2: but
5: know
2: like,
5: if it's low stakes. They want to buy the park.
3: I think they're trying to like lower the property value.
2: But of
3: the
2: all
3: park.
2: The things you could do to lower property value.
3: That's what I'm saying. Batman villain, like 1 billion rats go.

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1: If you ever wanted a stand and an iPad together and pay $300 for them, does Apple have a solution for you? They debuted the Home View, which is essentially their version of like an Alexa or Echo. What do they call it? The show. It's like the screen. It's like an 8-inch screen. It can show pictures. You can do FaceTime calls on it. Sure. I think it's cool if you're already part of the Apple ecosystem. Like, I even today was asking Alexa, like, can you text Jordan? And she was like, can't do that. I can.
2: Right. Oh, yours has an accent.
1: I make her British.
2: That's exciting.
3: Oh, okay.
2: I think it's funny that Apple didn't roll out this one. Like, this was just a little bit late. Like,
1: they could have done this.
3: So, and another thing.
1: Yeah. Well, that's the thing. Like, a month ago is when they announced everything.
2: Right.
1: I thought you were referring to, like, they were like the first to the iPad. They could have done this years ago.
2: Yeah, right.
1: If you want an iPad on a stand and then pay $300 for it, the Apple Home View is coming soon.

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1: Oh, dang it, Tanner.
0: he just has a question. 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
1: I'm definitely going to want to spend more time talking about this tomorrow.
2: I wanted
1: to bring it up today so we can go home and think about this.
3: Okay.
1: I had a morning this morning after a weekend of travel. Jordan and I were at a destination wedding.
3: Yes.
2: Yeah.
1: And I feel like I've just been gone every weekend and every weeknight I have been home. I've just been all over the place. I haven't gotten my groceries. I haven't gotten the basic toiletries I need. Like, I'm out of moisturizer. I'm out of all these things. So I just woke up this morning. I'm like, let me just pull the millennial city liver move where I'm just going to order everything and have it delivered very quickly.
3: Yeah, you said, let me get somebody bring this to me.
2: Yeah.
1: And I paid, like, the express fee. It's like, oh, well, like, 20 to 40 minutes. I'm like, that's perfect. Mm-hmm. Right? He came in 5 minutes.
2: Yeah.
1: I was in my office. And if you know what I mean.
2: Oh, okay.
1: It's
2: the office
1: that you attend and sit down after you had your morning coffee.
2: You were on the throne.
1: And when I say that he was buzzing aggressively and I was not in a position to get up.
2: Yeah.
1: But here's the other thing. My delivery drivers have been kind of screwing me over a little bit lately. They've been leaving it where, like, they shouldn't, or they like don't follow directions.
2: Sure.
1: So I've been opting for the, you know.
3: Like, hand it to me.
1: Hand it to me. You need a pin to get it.
2: Okay.
1: Oh, man. This dude was not thrilled. I wasn't looking my best either.
2: Okay.
1: When I finally was able to rise from the throne.
2: Oh, so you made him wait a little bit.
1: What? I didn't have a choice, Jordan.
2: Fair.
1: What am I supposed to do?
2: Yeah. I mean, at that point, you got to opt for, hey, they, like, leave it where it lies.
1: If I was in the shower, I'd towel it or robe it and open the door. That's right, fine.
3: Why didn't you just text him? Like, why weren't you just like.
1: Text him what, Audrey?
2: Hey, give me one sec.
3: Hey. You can leave it outside for the next 2 minutes.
1: And once you opt in for that, you can't. Like, he needs the code.
3: Oh, yeah.
1: To hold him accountable.
3: Yeah,
1: so
3: right.
1: I tipped him more. You got to.
2: Good. You got to. Yeah, that's the right thing to do.
1: I felt bad. But I want to talk about delivery drivers that are a little too good at their job.
3: Yeah.
1: And going the extra mile tomorrow on the show. That's it for us today on XYZ with Derek Zachary. Jordan, say goodbye.
2: I'll talk to you later.
1: Audrey.
3: Bye.
1: We'll see you.
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1: This is Pastor Anthony Clark from Mount Hermon Christian Church. And guess what? 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
1: Oh my gosh.
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1: Okay, Aiden. 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
1: Shayna thinks she may have made a mistake giving her boyfriend the ultimatum. 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
3: Hey there, Ben and Kelly.
1: Hi there.
3: K-E-L-L-I-E. It's okay.
1: You poor thing.
3: It's fine. K-E-L-L-Y. It's okay, though. I'm such a huge fan of your show. Thank you for all the great laughs throughout the years. I'm reaching out because I'm hoping you can help. And I think I may have made a mistake giving my boyfriend an ultimatum.
1: Okay.
3: Here's a backstory. My boyfriend and I have been going out for 6 months. The problem is he still has all of his ex's stuff, pots, pans, clothes, all that he plans on giving back to her. They've been separated for nearly a year. He told me he feels bad throwing it away and that it's valuable to her. From past experiences with guys dealing with exes, I knew I had to put my foot down. I should have not agreed to be exclusive until he got rid of it. Stupid move, I know. The reason why the ultimatum came up was I found out he had a pretty crazy relationship where they would break up and

0: get back together again.
1: Oh, okay.
0: Kind of a yo-yo situation, mm-hmm. according to him. She was a very toxic, jealous person. I don't know what happened, but I just want her out of his life.
1: Mm.
0: She's been dragging her feet and collecting her things. I honestly believe she's doing that to remain in his life so that he doesn't cut her off completely.
1: Gotcha.
0: I feel like once she finds out about us, she's going to try to be back in his life. She does text him occasionally. I always get rid of exes. Mm-hmm. I know how hard breakups are, but you have to move on. The ultimatum included a date where her stuff has to be gone. I gave him almost 2 months. This will be hard, but I will leave if her stuff isn't gone. Oh. I don't know why, but I feel that he has some attachment if he can't get rid of her stuff one way or another.
1: Yeah.
0: Did I make a mistake? By the way, he's been talking about getting rid of her things since we first started dating.
1: Interesting.
0: Thanks, Shayna.
1: Anybody have any experience with that? Because I do see that as maybe a little, like, cautionary flag.
0: Yes. Yeah, why hasn't he just completely, like, wiped his hands of her and her stuff?
1: I mean, I can appreciate him not wanting to throw them away.
0: Right. But you can very easily just go over to a place, put it on the front porch.
1: Put it in a box.
0: See ya.
1: Yeah.
0: And, there you go.
1: And is it Shayna's place to do that? Like, hey, I boxed all her stuff. That kind of makes her sound and look a little like nutso.
0: It's his place to do it, but I don't think it's a bad thing that she put her foot down on it. Because, again, we're 6 months in. He's been talking about, he's been broken up with the ex for a year. Yes. Why do you still have
1: stuff? Why do you still have it?
0: Why are you still, like, kind of texting, especially when they had this pattern of being a yo-yo breakup, get back?
1: Mm-hmm.
0: I understand why Shayna feels like this feels unsettled. And how can we have a solid foundation if there's still this gray area with her stuff still hanging around? It feels like a gray area.
1: So I don't think you made a mistake.
0: No, I don't think she did. And she gave him 2 months. It's not like she said you have 2 days.
1: Yeah. All right. What's your story on this? 502-795-1997. Do you have a take? Do you have a story? Ultimatum, yes. Ultimatum, no. 502-795-1997 is our number.
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9: Showers and thunderstorms moving through the region for this afternoon and into the evening hours. Some of these could be on the stronger side with damaging winds and locally heavy rain as the main threat. Outside of that, keeping some clouds overhead for today with highs in the upper 70s and the low 80s. From the Wave News Storm Tracking Team, I'm meteorologist Tawana Andrew.
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1: So Shayna thinks she may have made a mistake in giving her boyfriend an ultimatum of get your ex's stuff out of your place or I'm gone.
2: Yes, and I don't think she did make a mistake because they've been going out for 6 months.
1: 6 months, and this is a relationship that has ended over a year ago.
2: Over a year ago, yes. Mm-hmm. There's no reason why, you know, and the thing that gives her caution is that was like a yo-yo back and forth relationship.
1: Right.
2: So she's just wondering, is that a sign that he's still hanging on to her? And why won't he let go of her stuff? Just pack it up and take it over today.
1: B, what is your take?
3: He needs to get out quick.
1: Get out quick.
3: If he has some kind of an emotional tie where he can't get rid of some simple stuff quickly out of respect for her, then he obviously is attached deep down and he's just not telling her.
2: Yeah, that.

0: that's what she feels like. It's like, why can't he let go of her stuff? True. Why can't he just put it in a box, drive it over today?
1: Yeah.
2: I think he's still attached to her. She needs to just get going.
0: Thanks, B.
2: Bye.
1: All right, bye.
3: Boy, crikey, it's Amanda from Pekin.
1: Hi, Amanda from Pekin.
0: I love it.
3: Oh, I don't know. I just wanted to speak to you guys this morning.
1: Oh, I appreciate that. Thank you, Amanda from Pekin.
0: Amanda now is just going to get through no matter what just to say, hey.
3: I think he's done everything in the proper steps, honestly. Yeah.
1: Giving him more grace.
0: Absolutely.
1: Yeah, for sure.
0: And how he responds is going to be the true test and the answer she needs, I think.
1: Yeah.
3: And I cannot stand clutter anyway, so I don't know if it's an omen in the future of what else he's going to collect.
0: Yes! Get it out.
3: Yeah.
1: Thank you!
3: Okay, well, have a good day, mate.
1: Is this Andrew the Love Doctor?
4: You got it, my man.
1: All right, buddy. What's your take on this?
4: He's got a safety net, is what she is. That's why the stuff is still in the house or whatever it is. I caught the tail end of it, but giving him 2 months is exactly enough time. If he doesn't get it out in 2 months, she gives him an ultimatum. It's either her or the other. She goes. Yeah. I mean, you cannot have something like that drag on for months to years when you're trying to be in a committed relationship with somebody else.
0: Yes. And that's what she's told him. She put her foot down. He's got a hard 2 months. Otherwise, she's gone.
1: All right. Cool. Thanks.
0: Mike is texting. I had the same situation with my ex-wife and my new girlfriend, now wife.
1: Oh.
0: I was just lazy, though, and didn't really think about it until my now wife said, we've got to get rid of it. Throw it in the trash. Never thought twice about it. I wasn't holding on to any feelings toward the ex, though. I just never thought about it. Maybe this guy is the same. If I was him, I'd just toss it, call it a day. Well, it doesn't sound like this guy is the same as Mike.
1: I was going to say, I could see that.
0: Yes.
1: Because I feel like I could have been the same way where it's like, oh, I didn't know that this t-shirt was still here or this hoodie or sweatshirt was still here or whatever.
0: He already said he doesn't want to get rid of it.
1: Right, right. And, yes. And I also get that where it's like, okay, I don't want to throw it away.
0: Right, but I got to get it back to her.
1: But put it in a box. And do it.
0: Yeah, it's not that difficult to just do that. Lisa says, I dated a guy who would weaponize things like that. He would say his ex just couldn't get over him, blah, blah, blah. The truth is, no one wanted him back. I'm not saying this guy is doing that, but there always seems to be a reason they keep things. Stand your ground, follow through if necessary. Otherwise, you're going to battle immaturity your entire relationship.
1: And then finally, as a fellow Shayna, she makes all the right decisions. Trust the Shaynas. You got this, girl. Trust your gut.
0: Trust the Shaynas.
1: I love it.
0: Wait. We've got the seventh grader rolling in with always the sage advice.
1: Okay.
0: You didn't make a mistake, and you need to get out of that relationship. Also, if he talked about getting your stuff out, red flag. He needs to just throw the stuff out and give it back. Like, why do you have their stuff when you've been broken up for so long? Hurry up, give it back or get rid of it.
1: True.
0: But for her, you really need to get out, girl. I really wish you luck. I hope you find peace, but please leave. He is not good for you, and you are totally right for giving an ultimatum. A very caffeinated seventh grader.
1: We'll end it there.
0: There All it right. is.
1: Good luck.
0: Yes.
1: I mean, I think that the ultimatum is probably necessary, but you need to...
0: Yes, but you need to really stick with it.
1: See it through.
0: If he is still not doing it within the... And 2 months is really even a very long time. We're all like 2 weeks at the most.
1: 2 days!
0: 2 days!
1: Like this has got to be out by the time I get home from work.
0: Right. And
1: like
0: maybe,
1: that stuff.
0: Maybe she does get a box and get it all boxed up ready for him.
1: Or just
0: say,
1: a box.
0: Here it is. All you have to do is drive it over.
1: Oh, you have to. Look, I've done this for you.
0: I did all the heavy lifting for you, literally.
1: I tell you what, if this isn't at her place by the weekend, I light it on fire.
0: We have an ex-girlfriend bonfire. We can make some more.
1: I light it on fire.
0: Okay.
1: All right, good luck. Keep us posted. That's group therapy.
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14: Some showers and thunderstorms as we head into this afternoon and evening. Some of these can be on the strong side with damaging winds and locally heavy rain, our main concern. Some of these scattered showers and thunderstorms will remain in our forecast, but tonight and into portions of your Thursday. From the Wave News Storm Tracking Team, I'm meteorologist Tawana Andrew.
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0: 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Hi there, Kelly K.
1: Hi there.
0: The saga of the Brooklyn shop and Kelly Clarkson continues.
1: It's ramping up.
0: This is such a wild story. You know, the gist, Kelly had gone into a, like, some sort of toy shop, maybe, in Brooklyn.
1: It's called the Art of Play.
0: Art of Play, right, yeah. Exactly. And so she asked about this, like, animatronic bird.
1: That was on the wall.
0: It was, like, for $15,000. Yes.
1: Had a price tag on the wall.
0: And so she said, hey, I want to buy that. And they were like, oh, let's... It was kind of like a Julia Roberts Pretty Woman moment from the movie.
1: She claims the employee was like... Oh, it is for sale, but it's $15,000. I'd be happy to find something comparable.
0: Yeah, something more suited and in your price range.
1: Right.
0: And so Kelly took offense to that.
1: Right, like, how do you know what my price range is? I got money to spend in here.
0: Right, I was going to say, like, Kelly Clarkson could buy the store. Like,
1: yes.
0: Yeah, for
1: and
0: sure.
1: That rubbed her the wrong way.
0: Right, exactly. And so now there's, like... video footage of what's happening in the store and all this stuff coming out. And now the owner of the shop,

0: has come out and gone, her fans are absolutely
1: unhinged.
0: Whether or not what happened, you know, right. If we take everything out, her fans are definitely coming to her defense. Here's the owner.
2: We are afraid for the safety of our shopkeepers.
0: Uh-huh.
2: Kelly Clarkson has put us in danger. This is an insane misunderstanding.
0: Kelly Clarkson has put us in danger.
2: Nothing happened in this shop to justify her scolding our shopkeeper on the way out.
0: Mm.
2: If it is this intense to be merely mentioned by Kelly Clarkson, I can only imagine how intense it is to be Kelly Clarkson.
0: Okay, I'm gonna guess that's true.
1: Okay.
2: Every single day, but things changed when she used her platform to attack us. When Kelly came in, the shop was crowded. We treated her like a normal person, but apparently that did not live up to her expectations.
0: Okay, so it's a definite, like, this story versus this story.
1: Right, but that's what made her even angrier, what poured gasoline
0: yes,
1: on the fire.
0: Because she doubled down.
1: Well, but they came and said it wasn't for sale. That's what they said. And she was all like, funny, because he said it is for sale. There's a price tag right there.
0: Yeah.
1: And he was like, but it's $15,000, so let's find you something else, sweetheart.
0: I know.
1: It was that. She was just like, I see what you're going to do. So now, not only were you rude, but now you lying about it. And that's what poured more gas on the fire and kept the feud going. If they would have just immediately said, like, you know, we're so sorry.
0: Do you want to buy it?
1: We'll sell it to you. We'd be happy to sell it to you.
0: Or you know what? It was an ironic price tag. It wasn't really for sale, and maybe our employee got confused.
1: But they said that this is what now they're trying to say. Well, these are some of the things that aren't for sale. Like, we like this one. But it would cost $15,000 if we weren't to sell it.
0: Yeah. So, like I said, it appears that there are some items there that have ironic price tags,
1: okay,
0: and some that have real price tags.
1: Okay.
0: So are we as the consumer supposed to know which is ironic?
1: Here's best
0: and which
1: practice.
0: Is real.
1: Let's not put price tags on things we don't want to sell.
0: This is just decor
1: for your store.
0: Yeah. So
1: then don't put a price tag nearby.
0: And you know what?
1: You won't confuse celebrities.
0: Typically, I usually take the side of a small business or that and not the celebrity. But But I almost am like, why would Kelly Clarkson lie about this?
1: Yeah, she wouldn't. And she said she doesn't like to put people on blast.
0: Right.
1: That's usually not what she does. And she loves to support small business, which is why she was there to begin with.
0: But
1: however, if you're going to treat her badly and then double down and try to be like, well, no, but.
0: Right.
1: This was no.
0: Right.
1: Then that is not going to go over well, and you're going to keep the little feud going. But if you were to kind of say, we're so very sorry, we would like to apologize for the way that exchange happened, we'd be happy to sell you the bird, whatever.
0: Or say, sorry, the bird was never for sale.
1: We'll take the price tag off.
0: Yeah. So anyway, I just think it's wild that how much this has gained attention.
1: But do we need to now, because, you know, apparently there was lots of fans that are giving them all bad reviews too. You know, people that have never been to our store now giving us bad reviews.
0: Right.
1: Which is also going to, you know, hurt our business.
0: Sure.
1: So should we go ahead and tell the Kelly Clarkson fans to simmer down? Listen, she's got this. Mama Clarkson's got this.
0: I think she's the one that needs to call off the dogs.
1: Right.
0: Like, Kelly Clarkson needs to say, hey, appreciate the support. I've got it.
1: Right.
0: You know?
1: Yes. But also, it's like, okay, well, just beware that sometimes people are going to share a bad experience with a business.
0: Mm-hmm.
1: And sometimes they have a bigger platform. So maybe we treat our shoppers well. Because you never know.
0: You know, but to be fair, the customer isn't always right. You know, that's that phrase, the customer's always right. They're not always right.
1: Yeah, but they're still going to have their experience.
0: Yes,
1: and they may tell people about that experience. So just try to make sure that they have the best experience possible. But also, if they call you out, let's handle that better too. Because the whole, both of them digging their feet down sand and
0: not backing down
1: is not helping anybody.
0: So anyways, I like I said, this has gotten legs that I never thought it would.
3: I know. And it's just like, okay. They're right. Just spouting off just a little bit.
0: Yeah.
3: But well, if everyone can calm down, maybe Kelly will get to buy her bird.
0: Yeah,
3: not
0: maybe.
3: Not sure if it's going to be from that store, though.
0: Probably not.
3: Probably not.
0: Probably not.
3: Probably not.
0: Anyways. All right. Coming up next, we got a feel-good story for you.
3: Yeah. We've got to highlight a lemonade stand that has ballooned to raise over $5 million.
0: I like that.
3: Yes.
0: Like that. All right. We'll get to that coming up. 76 right now. This is probably the last hot day for a while. It's 99.7 DJX. Good morning.

0: All right, it's Ben and Kelly on 99.7 ETAX Feel Good Stories. Do this every hour throughout the morning. Kelly K.
1: So we got to highlight a lemonade stand that has grown exponentially.
0: Okay.
1: Started by Peyton. She lives in Cincinnati. She was inspired by a teddy bear she got during a hospital stay when she was just 18 months old. And, you know, she wants to give back.
0: We know a thing or two about giving teddy bears
1: we
0: to
1: do.
0: Hospitals
1: we
0: and children's hospitals.
1: We do know a thing or two about that. Mm-hmm. And she still has this teddy. She named him Teddy. She Aww. Still has him and still sleeps with him. She launched her first lemonade stand at age 8 in 2018. Raised over $760 for toys to give other kids in the hospital.
2: We donated all of our money to buying toys for kids in the hospital. And then we became a nonprofit, and now we still help out kids in the hospitals, but it's more hospitals, and we do all different types of things. We do a lemon giving trees every year, where people can pick off tags, and then they can buy that toy, and then put it under the Christmas tree. We provide hats and gloves and just other like things during the winter for kids experiencing homelessness.
1: Yeah,
0: cool.
1: They've expanded what they do. And after she became, you know, the nonprofit about 6 years ago, she got like 100 other young people to set up 30 lemonade stands, raise
0: nice.
1: Even more money across Ohio, Indiana, Kentucky, West Virginia, Maryland, New Mexico. And so far, $5 million they've
0: wow.
1: raised to
0: okay.
1: distribute the toys, the food, the clothing, the books, the school supplies to kids and families facing hardships. She's just an incredible example of what one kid can get started.
0: You do you. Good
1: she
0: job.
1: She gets inspired.
0: There you go.
1: So there you go. You can see their story at WDJX.com.
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0: As a
6: rain gear handy for this afternoon because that is when we'll see some showers and thunderstorms moving into our region. Going to keep some of those storms for tonight into portions of your Thursday. Keep in mind with some of this afternoon's storms, they can produce some locally heavy rain and gusty winds, so please remain weather aware. From the Wave News Storm Tracking Team, I'm meteorologist Tawana Andrews.
14: 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Beautiful course, and then of course you get bourbon at the end of it, along with fun food. So enjoy. 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

0: Ben and Kelly, 99.7 ETX. Speaking of Dracula, coming up later in the show, because we're in the season of Halloween, I want to take your best ghosting stories, okay?
1: Oh, ho, ho, ho, ho.
0: Wait.
1: Ghosting?
0: Ghosting.
1: As in leaving people
0: yes.
1: at all?
0: Yeah. Well, I mean, we'll get... We always do...
1: Wait, did I sound too
0: yes,
1: disappointed?
0: Yes, you did. You were very excited, and I was happy. And then you turned on me and sounded disappointed and like, oh, well, this isn't what I thought.
1: Well, I always love spooky ghost stories.
0: Well, we'll get to that.
1: Ghosting stories of people just disappear and they don't want to date you anymore.
0: I know. But we're going to ease into the horror week, which we always do.
1: Maybe we should have a couple of horror weeks.
0: Well, we could do it starting next week.
1: Okay.
0: Like, that's 2 weeks before Halloween, so we could do it.
1: We started watching scary movies this week. We were watching Insidious last night.
0: We watched... Sorry. My wife and I started playing. We wanted to play, like introduce our daughter Zoe to some of these movies.
1: What's the gateway movie? What are you starting with?
0: I started with Silence of the Lambs.
1: Okay.
0: Because it's not really like...
1: That's not like a
0: Halloween.
1: Horror movie. Yeah, it's not Halloween.
0: It's more of a mental sort of like, it's not a jump scare, chainsaw sort of thing. And so we were like, okay, this is, and actually, fun fact, that's the first movie that Elizabeth and I watched together.
1: Oh, that's sweet.
0: When we
1: sweet.
0: Hung out for the first time.
1: That's sweet.
0: I know. So anyways, so we wanted to show that to Zoe. She watched maybe the first part where Clarice was... then started to like interview Hannibal and then walked away.
1: She was out.
0: So I think she just got bored.
1: Okay.
0: And so anyway, so we attempted it.
1: We started with Halloween, the original.
0: That's good. Is that Jamie Lee Curtis?
1: Yes.
0: Okay.
1: And I am so annoyed at that movie.
0: Oh no.
1: Like
0: why?
1: Watching it now. There are so many classic mistakes. Like, why are you walking around a dark house?
0: Listen,
1: Jamie Lee, turn lights on, Lori.
0: Don't you understand? That's the blueprint.
1: I know.
0: That's
1: and,
0: how
1: and
0: all
1: I realized
0: of the...
1: It was bad. It was a bad blueprint.
0: No, but like, I'm saying
1: no.
0: That's the blueprint that all these other horror stories.
1: I know. It was super annoying.
0: From. Yes.
1: It was really annoying.
0: Like, what are you doing?
1: Like, looking... I
0: don't
1: think
0: you know?
1: The standard of today's movies now has completely ruined me. In watching these classics, which used to like be like, oh my gosh, yes, that is scary, to now I'm just annoyed.
0: So I saw
1: at the bumbling idiots.
0: You know, I take that
1: getting
0: back.
1: Away from the guy.
0: Yesterday was Silence of the Lambs. Over the weekend, we dipped our toe in and we were watching Young Frankenstein for a little bit.
1: Oh,
0: that is the it's a black and white, but it's a spoof.
1: Yeah.
0: On the actual Frankenstein.
1: Right.
0: Mary Shelley's Frankenstein. Mary Shelley's Dracula. But like, I think she also did Frankenstein.
1: I think
0: anyways,
1: it was Frankenstein. Yeah.
0: Anyways, the actual Frankenstein, which was kind of scary and spooky and all that. But the Young Frankenstein is like a parody. So it's the same dude who was Willy Wonka.
1: Yeah, Gene Wilder.
0: Gene Wilder and Terry Garr, and they were in it. But anyways, I made a comment when we were watching it. I was like, Terry Garr was, she was super cute.
1: Yeah.
0: And Zoe turns to me and is like, you're a married man.
1: Yes, you are not allowed to point things like that out in front of the kids.
0: She looked at me.
1: Yeah, Jake is the same way.
0: She looked at me and like rolled her eyes.
1: Right.
0: And lifted
1: you're not
0: up her,
1: allowed to notice other people are attractive.
0: I know. She was like, you're a married man.
1: Yeah.
0: And I'm like, yeah.
1: Uh-huh.
0: And
1: I didn't say I'm going to leave your mom for Terry Garr.
0: For Terry Garr. 50 years
1: exactly.
0: ago, Terry Garr. Anyways. Yeah, some good stuff. So that'll be coming up later. And just kind of giving you a preview of a bunch of stuff.
1: Oh, back to ghosting people? Okay.
0: Yeah.
1: Sorry,
0: this doesn't hit the level of content
1: it
0: that you're
1: the
0: hoping
1: spooky
0: for.
1: Level I was looking for.
0: We'll
1: fine.
0: Get to that. We'll
1: okay,
0: get to
1: fine.
0: That. All right. All right. So hey, coming up next, we're gonna play Nick or Treat with Dylan.
1: Talking about having a high bar.
0: High bar
1: for
0: that's
1: the
0: what
1: entertainment
0: you've come to expect from this show. This Marconi.

0: Tony-nominated show. It'll be this time next week that we'll know whether or not we're actually a Marconi-winning show.
1: We've completely shot ourselves in the foot.
0: We have!
1: Yes,
0: we are not winning it.
1: About it.
0: We are not winning it. We need to just shut up.
1: We should have never mentioned it.
0: Should have never mentioned it. You're right. We have jinxed us.
1: Yep.
0: Forget everything we said. You're like, forget everything we said. We haven't been listening.
1: Also, stop expecting entertainment.
0: Yeah, stop. Just stop.

0: 99.7 DJX. We're playing everyone's favorite game called Nick or Treat. Let's introduce you to Dylan calling us from Jeff. Hi, Dylan.
1: Hi.
0: Hi there. Dylan's 6 foot blonde hair, drives a white Ford, is a future teacher and a current bartender. What is your favorite part about being a bartender?
1: Interacting with people all day.
2: Absolutely.
0: For sure.
2: What's your favorite cocktail to make?
1: Margaritas.
0: What is the worst cocktail? When someone orders it, you're like, there are many stinking steps in this cocktail, and it takes forever.
1: Mojito.
0: Mojito!
2: Oh, no.
0: It's like, you know what? You know what would go great with these chips and queso? Mojito. And you're like, no, definitely wouldn't.
2: Definitely wouldn't. Get a margarita.
0: Just get a margarita. All right, Dylan. We're playing Nick or Treat.
3: Get it?
0: So, I'm going to, I've Halloweenified a Jonas Brothers song.
2: Oh, you've Halloweenified it. Okay.
0: Yeah, of course.
2: All right.
0: Of course.
2: Well, yesterday you flipped it backwards and slowed it down.
0: Well, that's what I'm doing.
2: Oh, we're calling it Halloweenified. Got it.
0: Dylan, do you understand what I have to put up with every single day? I get questioned on the integrity of our segments nonstop.
2: Any way you try to package it, it's the same thing.
0: I try, Dylan. I try.
2: Okay.
0: All right, Dylan. We're going to give you an

0: Audio clip, you just tell us what Jonas Brothers song this is in Nick or Treat. You ready?
1: Okay.
0: All right, here we go.
1: Ready.
0: Easy, right?
2: Easy.
0: Simple.
1: Yeah.
0: And the answer is...
1: I'm going to be honest.
0: Listen, I don't want you to be honest, Dylan. I want you to answer something.
2: Start throwing out Jonas Brothers songs.
0: I don't need you to be honest with me. I need you to lie to me, Dylan. Lie to me.
2: Just guess.
1: Year 3000.
0: Okay, let's go. Okay, Brandy, she's on the text. She got it right.
2: Oh, okay.
0: Let's. You know what? I tell you what.
1: Brandy.
0: Yeah, you know what? Listen.
2: Can she tag in
0: Dylan,
2: Brandy?
0: No.
2: On the text.
0: No,
2: line?
0: Dylan. I tell you what. I'm gonna. Maybe you just didn't hear it right.
2: Maybe you just didn't hear it right. Maybe you just need
0: That's
2: to hear
0: what it
2: again.
0: Is. We'll play it again for you. Here we go. Nick or Treat? What is this song? Easy,
2: yeah, you
0: right?
2: got it. You
0: Easy.
2: Got it.
0: You
2: right?
0: Got this.
2: You got it.
0: You got this. You got this.
1: I'm so confused.
2: Hold on.
0: Kelly.
2: I've got to take
0: Kelly, you've got to take care
2: really,
0: of that before we
2: yeah.
0: go on the air. We are professionals here.
2: I need
0: here.
2: A throat lozenge.
1: Kelly,
2: yes.
1: help me.
2: Hold on. Did you? Is it got the tickle?
0: No.
2: Hold on.
0: Listen, stop it.
2: I got a tickle.
0: Dylan is trying his hardest. Dylan.
1: I am.
0: Nothing?
1: I would have thought you're 3000, but I guess
2: hold
1: I'm wrong.
2: Hold on!
0: Dylan, the spotlight is hot.
1: Hold on.
0: Hold on what? Is that your answer?
2: Yes! That's the name
1: yes,
2: of the song!
1: Yes, that's my answer.
0: Yes.
1: Yay!
2: Same!
0: You
2: but
0: did
2: Benji,
0: it.
2: I got it.
0: You only I because
2: did, no, I got it before Brandy. I did.
1: No, I knew.
0: Oh, I'm yeah. sure, Dylan. Yeah, I'm yeah. sure you did.
2: Yeah.
0: Dylan, on a scale of 1 being this is the worst game you've ever played in your life, and 10 being this is the best game you've ever played in your life, how would you rate this?
1: The satisfaction for sure.
0: 10. See, there you go.
2: Yeah, absolutely.
0: Dylan says yes. 10. We continue.
2: Butter Ben up.
0: we
2: Wait,
0: continue.
2: You're gonna make Dylan do another one?
0: No. I'm just saying we continue to another day.
2: Oh,
0: we'll
2: gotcha.
0: Go to another day.
2: Gotcha.
0: Yeah, Dylan, we're gonna hook you up with a prize. All right, congratulations, Jonas
1: okay,
0: Brothers tickets
1: you.
0: For you.
2: Amazing. See, the benefit of the Jonas Brothers concert is you get to hear the songs frontwards.
0: Mm.
1: Exactly.
2: That's
1: exactly.
2: Right. Yes.
0: All right. Hang tight, Dylan. We're going to get more information from you. Okay, buddy?
1: Thank you.
0: All right.
2: What a great game. It's a great game.
0: You are a liar, and I can see that and hear that in your voice.
2: I love your effort.
0: To though. The layman, you may not know that Kelly is just giving me a line. But we've worked together a long time.
2: Well, you know what? I appreciate the production value. You worked hard in reversing
0: okay.
2: and slowing down the
0: yes,
2: song.
0: Yes, I
2: it
0: did.
2: Took effort.
0: All
2: it
0: right.
2: took effort.
0: Anyways, that's Nick
2: job.
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0: That's Tia.
2: Tia's locked in somewhere. This is
0: Tia
2: really,
0: is
2: really
0: the star of our Setting the Bar story.
2: Really?
0: But she's
2: unexpected.
0: Not at fault.
2: No, she's not.
0: Not at all. No. The Setting the Bar is actually directed to other people. So that is coming up on 99.7 DJX.
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7: Alcoholic fun.
0: Okay, Aiden. 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
0: Chris,
2: it.
0: You're a winner.
7: Oh, no way.
0: And Madeline, you're a winner.
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7: Ben and Kelly in the morning, Louisville weather.
8: We'll see some showers and thunderstorms moving through the region for this afternoon and into the evening hours. Some of these could be on the stronger side with damaging winds and locally heavy rain as the main threat. Outside of that, keeping some clouds overhead for today with highs in the upper 70s and the low 80s. From the Wave News Storm Tracking Team, I'm meteorologist Tawana Andrew.
9: Thanks, Tawana. 76 right now. And Jonas Brothers tickets, Rupp Arena this Saturday. 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Good luck.

0: right, it's Ben and Kelly, 99.7 JX. This is the segment of the show where we do a setting the bar story, Kelly, which is...
1: Well, the bar is like the standard for your day.
0: Mm-hmm.
1: You just put it pretty low to the ground. You can leap over it and have a good day.
0: Call
1: just
0: it a
1: don't
0: win.
1: Do this, yes.
0: That's right. If you can manage to make it through the day without accidentally leaving a patient at urgent care when you leave for the night, you're doing okay.
1: Oh, dang it.
0: This is Tia. She had an allergic reaction to a cat. Went to urgent care. They gave her a shot, said, hey, hang tight. We'll be back in a bit to check on you.
1: And then deuces.
0: But guess what?
1: Oh
0: no
1: gosh.
0: One did.
2: I popped my head out and said, hello, hello. Very shocking. Just like, I can't believe this just happened to me.
0: Yeah.
1: Oh my gosh.
0: Yeah, the alarm actually went off.
2: Because literally when I was thinking in my head, sitting there at 10 past 8, I was like, they would never lock me in. That's crazy talk.
0: Yeah. So
1: 10 past 8?
0: Yeah, so like she
1: That's
0: went.
1: That's not that late.
0: Well, she went to the urgent care and they closed, I think, at 8.
1: Oh, wow.
0: Yeah.
2: That only happens in movies or on a show. About 10 past 8, I was like, huh, it's kind of quiet. not sure what's going on.
1: Maybe I should
2: and then
1: my head
2: I
1: out.
2: Felt a little funny because you always feel funny popping out of the door when you're in a doctor's office.
0: Yeah, that's true.
1: Yep.
0: It was like, hey,
1: they told me to sit here, okay?
0: So I am doing what I'm told.
1: Yep.
2: As soon as I got near the door and pressed the door immediately, and it was so shrill and loud, it startled me. Maybe let them know and remind them that you're in the room if you're there near clothes.
0: Mm-hmm. So her
1: so
0: little...
1: So the door set the alarm off.
0: Set the alarm off.
1: Oh,
0: and
1: my gosh.
0: She called 911. The police responded. They rescued her. Thankfully, she's fine. She didn't... No cats were in the area, so she
1: That's
0: didn't
1: great.
0: Suffer any allergy or asthma attack.
1: Well, thank goodness she didn't, like... have a reaction to whatever medicine they gave her,
0: yeah,
1: too.
0: Yeah, well, the company, the urgent care company, apologized.
1: As they should.
0: And she said, probably not going to be going back to that specific one.
1: Yeah, maybe we come up with a different closing protocol where we're going through and looking in every single room.
0: Yeah, and they said that is part of the policy. It just didn't happen.
1: Pam was in charge that night, and Pam just did
0: Dang
1: her
0: it, Pam.
1: Job.
0: She's like, listen, I've got jalapeno poppers that ain't gonna fry and eat themselves sitting there in the freezer.
1: Pam's jalapeno poppers.
0: Pam's jalapeno poppers are delicious.
1: We don't know the details. We have to make them up.
0: Yes, we're making them up. We're speculating at this point. But nonetheless, Tia is fine,
1: okay,
0: but
1: that's
0: she's
1: good.
0: Still the star of our Setting the Bar story, because if you can manage to make it through the day without accidentally leaving Tia, the patient, at urgent care when you're locking up for the night, then you're doing okay.
1: That's wild. That is wild.
0: That's your Setting the Bar story on 99.7 DJX.
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0: All right, just a few minutes away, and we'll give you that winning word to grab $1,000 today, just like Julio did yesterday. He was excited.
1: Yes, as he should
0: be. He was excited,
1: $1,000 would help.
0: Yes, $1,000. Plus, it's love. Mm. Or at least the... question mark? Because it's misconnections.
1: Right.
0: So you don't get a name or number. You just have the experience of seeing this person that you fancy.
1: And maybe it's worth investigating.
0: All right, so that is coming up next on 99.7 JX.
3: 502 traffic.
4: We'll get dry roadways to start us off for now. At this point, I see a stalled tractor trailer to flatbed on the westbound Watterson ramp at I-65. Now, it is to the shoulder, but as we build up in this trickier kind of interchange, you're going to see some slowdowns. 65, though, okay, both directions. In the downtown stretch through the 65 Central Corridor lane restrictions. Southbound 65, though, down by Outer Loop, watch out for a stalled vehicle to the shoulder. Indiana travelers, though, you're off to a great start. I'm Libby Kay with 502 traffic.
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0: 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Look, sometimes you see someone catches your eye, but you're not in the right frame of mind or the right place to get a name or number, but you want to reach back out because you think there might have been a spark.
1: So what do you do?
0: What do you do?
1: You do a little typey-typey. You send it off to the universe. We find it and bring it to life.
2: When you strike out in real life, you can always try
1: Craigslist Missed Connection.
0: All right, man for woman, Dennis, waiting area, Tuesday morning. I was sitting across from you in the waiting area, pretending to be deeply invested in an article about core workouts in last month's men's health. But let's be honest, I couldn't help but overhear your phone call.
1: Oh.
0: You were doing your absolute best to keep your voice low and composed.
1: Okay.
0: But the quiet rage in your eyes gave you away. You were so ridiculously cute in the middle of this intense, low-volume drama. When you hit him with, and you show up late reeking of liquor and perfume, that's not an excuse.
1: Uh-oh, that is not good.
0: I had to actively suppress a laugh and shook my head at this poor dude. Then you drop the, this was the third time, Jason.
1: Oh, Jason.
0: Jason.
1: Oh, we're breaking up with Jason, right?
0: First of all, who on earth shows up late to you?
1: Absolutely.
0: Secondly, Jason, who does it smelling like cheap perfume and booze for the third time?
1: Yeah, she should totally dump him.
0: This Jason is clearly a complete idiot.
1: Absolutely.
0: And for the record, I was entirely on your side from sentence one.
1: 1,000%.
0: I was fully ready to sit there and watch the rest of this mini soap opera unfold, but right as you delivered that magnificent, I can't believe you. The hygienist called my name for my teeth cleaning.
1: Oh, dang it.
0: Devastating timing.
1: No.
0: I had to walk away mid-climax. I didn't want to get my teeth polished. I wanted to stick around and offer a sympathetic ear to a beautiful woman who clearly prioritizes both her oral hygiene and her self-respect.
1: Right. And he could slide in there and be like, I can treat you better, baby.
0: By the time I finished and stepped back out, you were gone. So what happened? Did you officially kick Jason to the curb?
1: We're going to hope so.
0: If you happen to see this, I'd love to take you out for ice cream.
1: Oh.
0: No perfume, no excuses.
1: That's sweet.
0: And I promise I'll show up on time.
1: Why do I have the Shawn Mendes song in my head?
0: I'll treat you better. That's right.
1: Than he can. I mean, yes, he should have been singing that on the way out.
0: It's
1: Craigslist Missed Connections. So, woman for man, you were handcuffed on the grass.
0: Okay. That's where we start.
1: We're making assumptions already, aren't we?
0: I guess we are.
1: I feel like we are.
0: Yeah.
1: I'm a 40-year-old divorcee who specifically walks through your neighborhood because mine is too quiet.
0: Gotcha.
1: Under normal circumstances, a man being pinned to the grass by two police officers is a massive walking red flag.
0: Yes.
1: Normally.
0: Normally.
1: I've done my time with drama, and I certainly wasn't looking to add a pending court date to my schedule.
0: Right.
1: But then you looked up, your eyes locked for maybe 5 seconds total while you were on your stomach. But the look you gave me, I haven't felt a spark like that anywhere in my body in 20 years.
0: Oh, wow.
1: You actually smiled.
0: Oh.
1: I caught myself smiling right back.
0: Oh, hi. What is happening here?
1: And then, mid-arrest, you had the absolute audacity to wink at me.
0: Oh, wow.
1: Yeah, and I felt like a teenager blushing on the sidewalk. Who even am I? My dog didn't bark, whine, or growl once.
0: Oh.
1: Pepper's usually a pretty tough judge of character, so in my book, you officially passed the dog test.
0: Pepper?
1: Yes. I have been replaying those 5 seconds for the past 2 days straight.
0: Yeah.
1: Like, what did you even do?
0: What did you do?
1: Could it really have been that bad?
0: Could it have?
1: If you've made bail, and assuming your crime didn't involve anything actually terrible, I'd love to meet up somewhere very public for a drink to hear your side of the story.
0: Oh.
1: You know, in public.
0: Sure.
1: Who knows, if you play your cards right, maybe you'll get a chance to put those handcuffs to better use next time, Winky Face.
0: Wow, dude's being arrested actively.
1: Butter Dog likes him.
0: Butter Dog's like, you know what? He okay.
1: He's not that bad of a dude, Bob.
0: He's not that bad. Dogs are a good judge of character.
1: He winked at you. You know?
0: Oh, my gosh.
1: You know?
0: All right. Whether you're looking for the lady who's actively breaking up with Jason.
1: That is swagger. That's swagger if you're face down in the grass,
0: right,
1: getting handcuffed.
0: Pinned.
1: And you're still
0: and
1: able to smile
0: and wink.
1: And
0: have the wherewithal to smile and wink. Wow.
1: That's swagger.
0: It's one thing, and that is
3: Craigslist missed connection.
1: Hey, girl. He gave her a hey, girl.
0: He gave her the smolder. That's
1: did.
0: For sure. On 99.7 DJX. All right, still to come. We'll get to some group therapy. And look, you look good for your age. You look good for your age. Yeah, that's on the way. DJX.

0: It's Ben and Kelly on 99.7 DJX. All right, coming up next, we got a feel good story for you.
1: Yeah, this is kind of a crazy story of strangers coming together to help get a groom and a bride to their wedding.
0: Oh. All right.
1: The road was shut down. Only way to get to the venue. What are they going to do?
0: And then Tanner kind of checks in. He's single and on the dating scene. And is like, what's the big whoop here?
1: Okay.
0: And so I guess we're going to try to define what the big whoop is.
1: Okay.
0: And maybe why it is a big whoop.
1: He just needs some understanding.
0: But if you are single and in the dating scene, know that there are Tanners that are trying. Okay?
1: And we're going to help.
0: Trying.
1: We're going to try to help the Tanners.
0: Yeah. All right. So that is coming up in group therapy on the way. Talk to me, talk to me. On 99.7 DJX.

0: Hi, it's Ben and Kelly, 99.7 JX. We do Feel Good Stories every hour here just to show you, you know what good is happening in the world.
1: So Eric and Kyla were getting married at a lodge in Idaho, but wanted to get some scenic pictures off property before the wedding.
0: Sure.
1: What they couldn't have predicted was a massive accident closing down the only road back to their wedding venue for about 4 hours.
0: Oh, gosh.
1: That's when Eric found Garrett, who had an electric bike, and then found Jessica, who had an ATV, to get the bride there. So they off-roaded it 16 miles back to the venue and made it.
0: Oh, my gosh.
2: She's asking, hey, do you know how long this closure's going to be? I've got to get to my wedding in an hour. And I go, wait. You got to get to your wedding in an hour? You're the groom? He goes, yeah.
3: I said, Garrett, I got my wedding in 1 hour. That's not going to work.
4: Are you ready?
2: Just sit. Okay. So I say, all right,
0: hang on.
2: I'm going to get you to your wedding.
3: It's not a two-seater, right? It's a very small electric bike.
2: And you're going to hold me and hug me like that scene in Dumb and Dumber with Harry and Lloyd.
5: Just in time.
0: Harry and Lloyd, yes. Wow.
1: So they got there. They were a little windblown.
0: Sure.
1: Delayed it just a little bit. Get the hair back in place.
0: What a story, though.
1: Get cleaned up.
0: What a great story.
1: Well, and then and Garrett stayed. They stayed for the wedding.
0: Yeah.
1: And he got a little emotional that he was able to be there. He was just coming back from elk hunting. He was in camo.
0: Wow.
1: He had a big elk in the back of his truck.
0: Oh, my
1: gosh. That they left on the road.
0: Yeah.
1: And like off-roaded it back, and he said he got a little emotional
0: the
1: fact that he was able to help them out.
0: That's
1: and
0: great.
1: To be there for this big monumental moment in their lives.
0: I love that.
1: And the pictures were amazing. Like this area in Idaho has just looked fantastic. You can see the full story at WDJX.com.
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1: Uh-huh.
0: Okay.
1: He's a little confused.
0: Or he just needs clarification.
1: Yeah.
0: Just needs some clarification.
1: Yeah.
0: What's the big whoop here? All right. 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
1: Some showers and thunderstorms as we head into this afternoon and evening. Some of these can be on the strong side with damaging winds and locally heavy rain, our main concern. Some of these scattered showers and thunderstorms will remain in our forecast for tonight and into portions of your Thursday. From the Wave News Storm Tracking Team, I'm meteorologist Tawana Andrew.
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0: 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You could be just like Julio.
1: He's excited.
0: He found out he was $1,000 richer yesterday.
2: Hi, this is Julio, and I just won $1,000.
0: I'm telling you what.
1: Yes.
0: That feels good.
1: Yes, it

0: You know, that's money you didn't have, you weren't budgeting for. It's just
1: that's
0: delivered to you.
1: Way better than finding $5 in your pocket you forgot about.
0: Yes.
1: Which makes you feel a little like you won the lottery, doesn't it?
0: Yes.
1: It does.
0: Yes.
1: Yeah.
0: Exactly. So the winning word this hour is fall.
1: Fall, F-A-L-L.
0: Yes, F-A-L-L, 502-795-1997 is our number to text. You know, I know maybe you've never texted us. It's just a quick text could win you $1,000.
1: That's it.
0: Not bad.
1: It's all it takes.
0: All right. Hey, coming up next, we're going to try to help Tanner out. Like, not maybe set him up with a date, but explain some things. Okay? He is single. He is looking.
1: And he seems to be confused about something.
0: Yes.
1: Maybe we can give him some clarification on that.
0: He's confused. He's a little maybe miffed.
1: Yeah.
0: What's the big whoop here?
1: What's the big whoop?
0: I'm trying.
1: Okay.
0: Yeah, so that's next.
1: Appreciate your effort, Tanner.
0: Yeah, that's next. Group therapy. 99.7 DJX.

0: All right, so our listener Tanner. Tanner, my boy, single. He's looking, and he is the star of our group therapy. Let's go ahead and dive in.
1: Times you get into other people's business. It's group therapy on 99.7 DJX.
2: He says, hey, you two.
0: Hi.
2: Maybe you can help me understand this.
0: Okay.
2: I'm single. On the dating scene.
0: Yes.
2: Wondering why don't older women like being told they look good for their age?
0: Okay.
2: What's the problem? It's a huge compliment.
0: Huge.
2: No one is young forever. No. Everyone gets old.
0: True.
2: So when a guy says you look good for your age, it should be taken as a very big compliment.
0: Very big compliment.
2: It's saying that you're aging well. You should be happy and thankful that someone's reassuring you that you're still looking good and will probably continue to do so for some time.
0: Yeah.
2: If they didn't tell you this, you wouldn't know. And you'd think you're ugly even if you're not. Men don't have this problem.
0: Oh.
2: Is it because people think that men age better than women? Perhaps.
0: Oh.
2: But a compliment's still a compliment.
0: Okay.
2: So next time a guy says, hey, you look great for your age, smile and be happy.
0: Oh.
2: At least you're getting a compliment. Can you shed some light on this? Thanks. Tanner. Tanner, listen.
0: Yeah, I was going to say, I'm not going to comment. I'll let Kelly go ahead and take the lead on this.
2: As a woman of advanced age, I'll own it.
0: As a woman of advanced age.
2: You just drop the for your age part because the for your age part is saying you're old. And no one likes to hear that.
0: Yeah, you don't need to condition it.
2: You don't need to condition it. Yes, you're giving it a condition.
0: Yeah.
2: Like, hey, someone your age shouldn't look good.
0: But you do.
2: But you do. Yay, you're ahead of the pack.
0: You're winning.
2: I think if you just say, hey, you look good, leave it at that. And then you don't taint it with any sort of condition.
0: We just
2: like to think, oh, you think we're attractive. Full stop. Period.
0: Yeah, I feel like it's a simple fix.
2: It is a simple fix, Tanner.
0: Tanner,
2: you just need to take away some words. You're using too many words.
0: Yeah, you're using too many words. Kelly and I, we understand brevity.
2: Yes.
0: If you listen to this show, maybe you...
2: Less is more.
0: Maybe you disagree with us. But we understand you can say things
2: too much.
0: Using less words.
2: Yeah, you can say things too much, and I feel like you're just saying too much at this point. You just say, you know, oh, you look beautiful.
0: Yeah. Stop.
2: Stop.
0: Full stop.
2: You don't have to say for your age.
0: Sarah chimes in on text and says, what a flipping idiot. Just say you look good. This is why he's single, LOL. Why put the age part into
2: it's
0: it?
2: It's a condition. Annie, dear Tanner. Well, I do understand what you're getting at. You're adding a qualifier to a beauty standard.
0: Yes.
2: So, now, I am a little bit middle-aged-ish, and I would love anybody to tell me I look good anytime, no matter what.
0: Right.
2: I think it's just that you should probably just drop the for your age part of it.
0: I mean, that's the end. Like this group therapy is done.
2: Yes.
0: Tanner, you're at fault. I don't want to say he's at fault. Because complimenting someone isn't a fault.
2: No, exactly. And that's what he's saying. However, Trina is like, I don't know, I'm with him. When I tell someone I'm 40 and they're like, oh, wow, I would have thought you were 25. You look so good for 40. I take that as a compliment.
0: That's okay.
2: I can see that.
0: Okay.
2: I can see that.
0: All
2: like
0: right.
2: if someone looks younger than what you think they're supposed to look.
0: Wow.
2: Like,
0: I thought you were 70.
2: Yeah.
0: Dang.
2: I don't know. I do see that point, Trina.
0: Mm-hmm.
2: But I think by and large, maybe if Tanner is getting pushback when he's dishing out this compliment to certain women.
0: Yeah, obviously.
2: Maybe just try dropping the for your age bit.
0: Well, and I think we're getting an insight into the sea that Tanner is fishing in.
2: Yes.
0: And that's fine.
2: Exactly.
0: Tanner's probably of a certain age. or likes people of a certain age?
2: From the way it's written, I'm guessing he's in his 20s. That's my assumption.
0: All right.
2: I'm making that assumption.
0: And so what is, and so Tanner, maybe if you're listening, you can chime in and say, what is your age range that you're looking at? Is, because I remember when I was like 23, 24 years old, mm-hmm. someone that was 32, I was like,
2: whoa.
0: I was like,
2: cougar.
0: Yeah,
2: oh. Lisa says, well, I didn't wake up this morning to choose violence, but here we are.
0: Oh.
2: Most women of advanced age know we look good. We just don't need a little boy from mom's basement, probably driving her minivan, to point it out. Get out of the manosphere and figure it out yourself.
0: All right. 502-795-1997.
2: We say that with love.
0: Listen,
2: Tanner.
0: Maybe Tanner sounds like your cup of tea and you want to reach out to him. Let us know.
2: Yes.
0: Maybe we can link you guys up.
2: Well, maybe Trina.
0: Maybe Trina. No, Trina's got someone, I think.
2: Oh, yeah, she is.
0: Yeah, she does.
2: She's not single.
0: 502-795-1997 is our number. Maybe you've got a comment. Maybe you've got a story about this. Let us know. We'll do another segment on it coming up on 99.7 DJX. It's group therapy.

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1: Tanner.
0: Tanner. 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Tanner is wondering why, as a single person on the dating scene, women just can't appreciate the "you look good for your age" compliment. Says, what's the problem? That's a huge compliment. Young, no one is young forever. Everyone gets old.
1: You should be grateful.
0: You should be grateful. And is like, what gives?
1: Brittany says on Facebook, I can't really explain why I don't like this comment, but I guess the best way is to describe it like this. It makes me feel like you're saying, wow, you're old.
0: Yeah.
1: And you don't look that bad.
0: Okay.
1: Almost like, well, you could look worse.
0: Mm.
1: Does that make sense?
0: Brandy rolls in and says, Tanner, hey, what if after a hookup, the lady says, well, that was good for what you've got.
1: See, it's kind of the same thing. It's kind of the same thing. Listen, Amalka on Facebook has written a dissertation.
0: Oh.
1: Tanner.
0: Yes.
1: I genuinely believe you think you're giving a woman a compliment, and I appreciate the intention. Okay. But my friend, you opened this letter by telling us you're single and on the dating scene, and then proceeded to explain why women should be grateful for your assessment of how well they're aging. Sir, I think we may have stumbled upon a clue.
0: Oh.
1: As a woman in my 40s and a therapist, let me explain why this isn't quite the compliment you think it is. When you tell a woman she looks good for her age, you're not simply telling her she's attractive. You're suggesting she's attractive despite her age. There's an implied expectation that women become less desirable as they get older, and you're congratulating her for somehow beating the odds. Women already spend their lives being told their value is tied to youth, while men get to become distinguished. Apparently, men age like fine wine and women age like milk. Fascinating little double standard we've created. But here's where you really lost me, Tanner. You said women should be happy and thankful that men reassure them that they're still attractive, because otherwise they might think they're ugly, sir. Women do not need an annual attractiveness inspection from the Department of Men to maintain their self-esteem.
0: From the Department of Men.
1: And here's the psychological piece. Intent does not erase impact. You might genuinely mean something as a compliment, but that doesn't obligate someone to experience it that way. More importantly, when someone tells you something, don't feel complimentary. The appropriate response is curiosity, not a PowerPoint presentation explaining why they should be grateful. You also mentioned that men don't have this problem, but absolutely experience insecurities about aging and attractiveness. The difference is that society has historically been much more forgiving of men getting older. Want to compliment a woman? Tell her she's beautiful. Tell her she looks incredible. No age qualifier, no comparison, and certainly no expectation of gratitude. Because of a compliment is a gift, not an invoice, you don't get to demand appreciation simply because you believe you offered something valuable. And Tanner, since you're single and actively dating, here's a little therapist wisdom. Being able to listen to a woman's perspective without correcting her feelings is going to do considerably more for your dating life than reassuring her that she hasn't yet expired. Case closed. Boom!
0: Wow, Amalka, thank you.
1: That was free therapy, literally.
0: Wow.
1: That was a therapist diatribe right there. Christy, hopefully Tanner can take and move on.
0: All right. Christy says, hey, I mean, maybe for the same reason I didn't match with someone because he said he likes elder women and I'm 3 years older than this guy. Oh, jeez. Okay, all right, so...
1: Daniel says, oh, my gosh, somebody give Tanner a hug. He's getting jumped this morning.
0: I'm telling you, listen, you come to our show with this sort of issue, you're not going to get the compassion you seek.
1: Redbubble Rager, dissertation approved from a woman of advanced age. Tanner is just dumb, apparently, and unfortunately, I don't think he's ever going to be able to understand that. Oh, bless his heart. Maybe that's just what he needed.
0: Yeah.
1: He needed... this brutal honesty, little giant hug
0: he needed
1: from
0: a giant
1: all of us,
0: hug.
1: Condescending pat on the head, just a little bit.
0: So, anyways, if you're interested in Tanner, I've got his email.
1: Kimberly, yes, queen! Read him and throw him out!
0: Okay, all right. All right, I think we can be good. Right?
1: Tanner, we say all of this...
0: with love.
1: With love.
0: Yes.
1: And hopefully now you've got a different perspective.
0: Yes.
1: That you can... go forth in your dating experiences, learn from,
0: and
1: maybe have
0: that's
1: some,
0: what this is all about.
1: Some different outcomes,
0: learning from
1: more positive outcomes.
0: That's right.
1: Yes,
0: that's right. All right. Well, hey, good luck with this, Tanner. We appreciate you reaching out.
1: Brad says Tanner sounds like a Tanner. Listen,
0: I'm telling you,
1: bless his heart. He's coming to the group for some support.
0: He is. And we're not giving
1: validation.
0: It to him. We're not giving it to him.
1: You didn't get a lot of validation.
0: You didn't get a lot.
1: But hopefully you got a new perspective.
0: Yes.
1: That will help your dating escapades.
0: All right. Well, hey, good luck. Keep us posted, Tanner.
1: Yes. We're all invested.
0: We are. That's group therapy.
2: Coming up on the Ben Davis and Kelly K Show.
1: Can I feel the good?
0: All right. Since we got the gold sticker of approval from Dylan yesterday, we're going to continue with Nick or Treat, where we take a song and we Halloweenify it, reverse it, and then you got to just identify what it is. That's all.
1: That's it.
0: Super easy.
1: That's super easy.
0: Super easy.
1: Super easy.
0: 502-795-1997, and we'll hook you up with tickets to see the Jonas Brothers at Rupp Arena this Saturday. All right, good luck.
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3: We're all full now on I-65 westbound side of the

0: and up getting beyond St. Catherine's Street. Southbound hitting the brakes hard down toward Muhammad Ali. Snyder's pretty full eastbound, trying to get beyond Bardstown Road. Just volume through here. Southbound I-71, you got delays trying to get beyond the Watterson Interchange. You got a stalled truck here onto the right shoulder. I'm Libby Kay with 502 Traffic.
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0: All right, it's Ben and Kelly on 99.7 DJX. It's time to play Nick or Treat. Introduce you to Amanda calling us from Pekin. Hi, Amanda.
1: Hello.
0: Hi there. Hello. Amanda's 5'6", blonde hair, drives a Highlander. Oh my gosh, is this Kelly K?
2: I mean, totally. Yes. It's like we're cut from the same cloth.
0: Has lots of kids, works in special ed. Amanda, how you feeling?
1: Okay.
2: But she said yesterday's was easy. So I think she's ready.
1: Oh, no, not easy.
2: Oh.
0: Today's
2: going to be easy, though.
0: This is called Nick or Treat. We clearly came up with the title of the game before we figured out how we were going to play the game. So what we're going to do, I'm going to play for you a clip. It's obviously a Jonas Brothers song or a Nick Jonas song. All you have to do is determine what it is, but we've Halloweenified it a little bit.
2: Flipped it.
1: My favorite way.
2: Reversed it.
0: Put that thing down, flip it, and reverse it.
2: Exactly.
0: Yeah. All right. Cool. Amanda, you ready for your clip?
1: Sure.
0: Okay. Great. Here we go.
3: Yes.
2: You know it. You know this.
0: Come on. Amanda.
2: It has to be that one.
0: Amanda.
1: I hear Play My Music.
0: Okay, let's try this again. Obviously, you didn't hear it.
1: I probably not.
0: I'm going to play a little bit more for you, maybe. I mean, that's easy, right?
1: Jealous?
0: I'm so jealous. Kelly!
2: Sorry. I'm sorry. I got a little something in my throat.
0: No, you didn't.
1: Kelly, you didn't even cough. That sounded the same.
0: You didn't even cough.
2: I'm a sucker for you.
0: Will you stop, Kelly? You're ruining the game. Amanda's trying her hardest.
2: All the wrong answers are ruining the game.
1: Wait a minute. I think I heard Sucker for You in that clip.
2: I was thinking that.
1: Yeah, I've been playing it in my head.
0: Obviously, that's what you were thinking. Yeah, obviously. Yes! Look at that. Oh, you got it. Congratulations.
2: Look at that.
0: Obviously, it's Sucker. Amanda, you're so talented at this game.
2: That's great. I love it.
1: I was using both my ears.
2: That's right.
0: See?
2: She just had to use both of her ears.
0: Both of them.
2: And she got it.
0: I got it. All right. Amanda, congrats. You're a winner. See? It's super easy, right?
2: Super easy.
0: Look at that. Yes.
3: I'm a sucker for you.
2: See, now you get to hear that in person.
0: Here's what we're doing, Amanda. We're baiting people to call later in the week to say, obviously this is easy.
2: Obviously.
1: I got it right away.
0: That's right.
2: Totally.
0: That's right. 100%. All right, Amanda, hang tight. We're going to hook you up, okay?
1: All right, thanks.
0: You're welcome.
2: I feel like we're running out of songs that people are going to get.
0: That is then the Jonas Brothers' fault. That is not our fault. That is the Jonas Brothers' fault.
2: The massive, instantly recognizable catalog of the Joe Bros and how many more of those we got.
0: Okay, well, Nick or Treat, we'll find out.
2: All
0: together.
2: Right. All right.
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0: All right, Ben and Kelly, 99.7 AJX. Coming up next, we got a feel-good story for you.
1: I'm going to highlight a lemonade stand that ballooned to raise over $5 million.
0: Oh, wow.
1: For charity.
0: I'll tell you, like, I used to, I would always carry with me when I would go jogging, like, a dollar or something like that.
1: Just in case you came across a lemonade stand. Yes,
0: because it would always be one of those things where I would never have money, but I'd be jogging by and these two cute little kids would be sitting there like, hey.
1: Just waiting for takers.
0: Yeah, waiting for takers. And
1: yes.
0: It's like, yeah, so that's very cool. And then coming up in honor of Halloween season, your best ghosting stories.
1: Listen, ghosting doesn't have anything to do with Halloween. Just means...
0: Yes, it does.
1: Just dipping out on someone,
0: ghost.
1: Not saying we're
0: ghost.
1: Leaving.
0: It's a supernatural ghost. We have plenty of time to get into the actual, like, supernatural.
1: I'm ready for spooky stories.
0: I know. We're gonna get to that, Kelly.
1: I started diving into spooky movies already.
0: I know. We
1: watched Insidious last night.
2: Ooh.
0: Yeah, we saw Young Frankenstein, and then we started watching Silence of the Lambs. So, not really Halloween per se.
1: No.
0: Well, Young Frankenstein is. Frankenstein's associated
1: fringe.
0: With Halloween.
1: That's
0: Fringe.
1: That's Fringe.
0: Okay. But Insidious is?
1: Young Frankenstein, it's kind of a parody comedy.
0: Well, it is a parody comedy.
1: Yes.
0: But it's Frankenstein, and Frankenstein is associated with Halloween.
1: Fringe.
0: Wow.
1: Halloween movie is scary.
0: Wow.
1: We need scary. Don't get scared.
0: Okay.
1: Well, you're watching like this.
0: Yeah. Well, what if you don't like that? But you still like to enjoy Halloween movies? Okay, listen, we're not going to get into this right now. We don't have time for this. All right.
1: We are going to have to do a power ranking, though.
0: Yeah, we will.
1: Of scary movies.
0: We will.
1: That
0: we will.
1: Have to happen.
0: We will. All
1: soon.
0: Right. That's coming up on 99.7 AJX.

0: All right, Ben and Kelly, 99.7 JX. We do feel-good stories every hour throughout the morning just to show you, you know what good is happening in the world. Kelly K.
1: So we got to highlight a lemonade stand that has ballooned to something much bigger. Peyton lives in Cincinnati. She was inspired by this teddy bear that she got when she was in the hospital. She was really young, like 18 months old, but she still has the teddy bear.
0: Nice.
1: She calls him Teddy. And that inspired her to launch her first lemonade stand at the age of eight in 2018. And she raised just over $768 for toys to give other kids in the hospital.
2: We donated all of our money to buying toys for kids in the hospital. And then we became a nonprofit, and now we still help out kids in the hospitals, but it's more hospitals, and we do all different types of things. We do a lemon giving trees every year where people can pick off tags, and then they can buy that toy and then put it under the Christmas tree. We provide hats and gloves and just other like things during the winter for kids experiencing homelessness.
0: Aww.
1: I mean,
0: how old is she?
1: She was eight when she started all of this.
0: Wow.
1: In 2018. So then a couple of years later, she got the 501c3 nonprofit status, named it Peyton's Lemonade Stand. She recruited 100 other young people to set up 30 lemonade stands, raised even more money across Ohio, Indiana, Kentucky, West Virginia, Maryland, and New Mexico. And so far, $5 million to date for distributing those toys.
0: Yeah.
1: Like she said, food, clothing, books, school supplies. I mean, she's expanded how many they reach and help. She's just an incredible example of how one kid could come up with an idea and then it grows to something like that.
0: Look at that.
1: Unbelievable. 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
1: All right.
0: I'll admit, this coming segment just is playing off the word ghosting. It doesn't really have a whole lot to do with Halloween, but I'm lumping it into the Halloween season.
1: But it has a lot to do with jerks.
0: Sure. I mean, it could be. Or maybe something good happened because you got ghosted. You never know.
1: All right.
0: You never know.
1: Okay.
0: All right. That's coming up. Maybe your best ghosting story on the way.
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15: Ow.
16: Rain gear handy for this afternoon because that is when we'll see some showers and thunderstorms moving into our region. Going to keep some of those storms for tonight into portions of your Thursday. Keep in mind with some of this afternoon's storms, they can produce some locally heavy rain and gusty winds, so please remain weather aware. From the Wave News Storm Tracking Team, I'm meteorologist Tawana Andrew.
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18: They say the holy water's watered down, and this town's lost its faith. Our colors will fade eventually, so if our time is running out, day after day, we'll make the mundane a masterpiece. Oh my, my, oh my, my love, I take one look at you, you're taking me out.

0: a minute so you can laugh about it now. It's 99.7 DJX. Want your best ghosting stories, okay? Yes, Halloween-ish, but not really.
1: Doesn't have anything to do with Halloween at all.
0: Does it have the word ghost in it? Does it?
1: It does.
0: Thank you. But Halloween involve ghosts?
1: Sure.
0: There you go.
1: Oh, wow.
0: That's a long stretch.
1: That's a big stretch. You're cute, though. We'll run with it. It's almost as good as Nick or Treat.
0: Do you hear the disrespect?
1: I do it for that face.
0: How dare you?

0: say 5 years of unanswered voicemails and texts.
1: Great dinner, nice bottle of wine, the movie, amazing evening. Oh, then, I'm feeling a little sick. And I gotta go.
0: Deuces.
1: I'll call you.
0: And then so randomly, mean. Then randomly runs five into her years 5 years later. Oh, and what a way to start off.
1: I know.
0: That is wild.
1: Oh, all right, tease and peas for Owen.
0: So that's what we want to do. That's what we want to talk about. It's been years, but we can talk about it now. 502-795-1997. We'll take some more.
1: She was living rent-free for 5 years. And then he finally gets the closure in the middle of the street.
0: In the middle of the street. And she was just like, I just felt it was time.
1: Meh.
0: I just felt it was time. And then when you don't get the reciprocal, like, oh, hey, how are you? Oh, sorry, things ended badly back then.
1: Well, you never get the closure
0: that you want.
1: You think that you want.
0: Yes.
1: It's never going to be, like, because she was like, meh.
0: I know.
1: About you.
0: Oh,
1: and you were
0: geez.
1: Like, she's the one.
0: I know. But
1: that
0: okay,
1: is tough.
0: A little side hug. Anyways, 502-795-1997. Let's take some of your stories. Some more.
1: This is therapeutic.
0: Yes.
1: Yeah.
0: See, this will be a fun segment.
1: Yes, fun.

0: All right, it's 99.7 DJX, Ben and Kelly. Hang on a second. Hang on a second. Let me make this appropriate.
1: Really?
0: Your ghosting stories. On 99.7 DJX.
1: Were you like Owen, where you made a really nice dinner, had this great date, and
0: had a great
1: didn't
0: date
1: hear for five years.
0: 5 years!
1: 5 years!
0: If there's one that a lot of people pointed out, Owen ain't a quitter.
1: He ain't a quitter.
0: Owen ain't
1: all.
0: A quitter. He was like,
1: he was in it.
0: He was just like texting.
1: In it to win it.
0: He was like, hey, what about now?
1: Okay, maybe you just got another phone.
0: Hey!
1: Here's my number again, just in case you need to transfer it.
0: Hey!
1: Okay, so I was just wondering to know, like, did you get the new phone yet?
0: LOL.
1: LOL. Amanda spent a month talking to an older couple on Instagram.

0: They were bird watchers, and I thought they took amazing photos. So after months, we met up at this park, walked around for 2 hours, chat, take photos of birds, then go to my place, have coffee, dogs playing with each other. Everyone had a great time. After that, they unfollowed me on Instagram and eventually blocked me. What the heck?
1: That was a what? What?
0: That is crazy.
1: Birds?
0: You met some new bird watching friends, an older couple, and they're like, yeah, she's too weird. We're not going to hang out with her again.
1: Wow.
0: Blocking you,
1: so,
0: Amanda.
1: Hang on a second. I'm thinking that maybe they just don't understand how internet Instagram works. Because,
0: or maybe they're a little afraid that Amanda was wanting more than bird watching.
1: I don't know, but like, all I know is
0: they
1: that my...
0: Like, is she trying to date us? No, we're out.
1: That my mom has blocked me on the phone.
0: She didn't know?
1: Unbeknownst to her.
0: Oh.
1: And I'm like, I'd try to call her and it'd go right to voicemail.
0: This is the two-step unfollowed and blocked her.
1: No, that's true.
0: They knew.
1: That's true.
0: Okay. They knew what
1: all
0: they
1: right.
0: were doing.
1: All right.
0: They
1: that
0: knew.
1: Is crazy.
0: Blake, as a kid, I had a really good friend. After he moved away for a year, he surprised me one summer and said he was moving back. I was so excited.
1: Oh.
0: First day of school, I got off the bus, eager to find him. I saw him get off one of the other buses, but with his other friend. One of the leaders of the cool kid crowd.
1: Are you kidding me?
0: I was not in this group, and he never spoke to me again.
1: Oh, that is terrible.
0: Oh,
1: that is terrible.
0: That is the worst. That leaves scars.
1: Oh,
0: that leaves
1: my
0: deep,
1: gosh.
0: Deep scars.
1: He's like, hey, I'm moving back to town. It's like, yay.
0: My best friend's back.
1: Oh, my gosh.
0: I don't even know you.
1: And then gets off with the cool kids club.
0: Oh, dang it.
1: What an exclusive club that was.
0: Oh. Oh, the scars.
1: I don't know if you know this,
0: Blake.
1: Or not, or if you were in the cool kids club, consider yourself lucky. As someone who was fringe, who stepped into the cool kids club but was mostly looking from the outside in,
0: like they would acknowledge you.
1: They would acknowledge me every now and then,
0: but never invite you.
1: They would acknowledge me every now and then. They would bring me in and then they would kick me back out.
0: Oh.
1: I was so fringe. Consider yourself blessed.
0: Well, Blake was never in there.
1: Never. Paulette said, he told me he loved me, calls me a year later from a phone booth because he was going to be in town. Wow. Okay. That just sounds more like a hookup call.
0: Yeah, it does.
1: Yeah, it does.
0: Bit.
1: All right.
0: Oh, man.
1: Hang on a second. There is a...
0: Jamie's still wondering, is bird watching the new making sandwiches? I'm just really... I'm still shooketh about that.
1: Yeah, the whole bird watching thing. That was wild.
0: Bird watching thing is
1: all
0: wild.
1: All right, listen. Hang on a second. Rachel sent us a voice note. We may have to get to this in a different segment.
2: I have the best ghosting story because I just accidentally ran into him last night.
0: Oh, just like Owen did 5 years later.
1: 5 years later. All right, we'll get to that coming up. And more of your stories on this very Halloween-like segment that we're doing right now.
0: You're so precious. You don't have to tie it to Halloween. You don't. You don't have to yet. We're not there
1: we're
0: yet.
1: We're doing it.
0: Oh, okay. You're committed?
1: Yes!
0: Play the music again.
1: I'm committed!
0: Say okay. So precious, trying to package it in a way that ties into the season that's precious. It's precious.
1: I'm a professional, Kelly.
0: Okay.

0: DJ X. We're talking ghosting stories.
1: Uh-huh.
0: Because it's fun.
1: Okay.
0: And it's themed.
1: Okay.
0: Got a message. Got a voice note from Rachel. And it starts like this.
2: I have the best ghosting story because I just accidentally ran into him last night.
1: Oh, wow.
0: Okay.
1: Okay.
2: This guy, met him on Tinder.
0: Uh-huh.
2: Went on 2 or 3 dates with him.
0: Mm-hmm.
2: On the third date, that's when he said he knew me from a different website. And I was like, oh, my God. My mom did convince me that I should go be mean to men for money.
0: I'm sorry, what? I'm sorry.
1: I need to have a side conversation with her
0: sorry.
1: Mom. We need to investigate what the heck is going on there.
0: What?
1: What?
2: So I did. I signed up for this account. And so he came over and cleaned my bathroom and bedroom and cat litter box and things like that for me.
1: What?
2: With no payment, like for me.
0: Uh-huh.
2: So yeah, ran into him last night. I was getting sushi with my friend and he walked in the door and I didn't like totally look at him at first. I'm also sitting at the very front table in the restaurant, so I'm like seeing anybody who walks in the door.
0: Okay, we gotta...
2: Somebody yelled his name from literally the table right next to us. Right next to us. And I look at him, I'm like, oh my God. He sits down, he's basically sitting like where I'm sitting. Like next to him, but like we're facing like the door, we're not like facing each other. So no eye contact. But they did randomly look over at me and my friend.
0: Uh-huh.
2: And I didn't notice, but my friend did like, hey, they just...
0: Rachel, you have a way with words.
2: Like, oh, perfect. On the count of three, we're both... seconds and try to make eye contact with whoever's looking because why not make them uncomfortable?
1: Make them uncomfortable.
2: So we did.
1: Okay.
2: And then after they got up and towards the end, he looked at me and he like waved and smiled and I was like, hi.
1: Okay, all right.
2: And I was like, so you still doing that? And that made it even funnier. But yeah, that's my ghosting story.
1: Okay, wow.
2: Never responding to me whenever I was like, hey, my bathroom needs to be cleaned again, bitch.
1: Oh, wow. When she said, hey, my bathroom needs cleaned again.
2: That's my ghosting story.
1: And the litter
0: Thank
1: box
0: you,
1: can be attended
0: Thank you,
1: to.
0: Rachel.
1: What in the world?
0: Thank you, Rachel.
1: I have so many questions after that.
0: Oh. Thank
1: you,
0: Rachel.
1: Why is your mom suggesting you sign up for a site like that?
0: Oh,
1: and then
0: that's fun.
1: He comes over and does all these chores around your house. You berate him. And then you wonder why you haven't heard from him in 2 years.
0: Best ghosting stories, Renee. I had been with a guy for 2 years. We were engaged. Our wedding was about 3 months away.
1: Oh, wow.
0: Some stuff happened. I was in the ER. My brother called my fiance and was like, hey, she's up at the hospital in the ER. They're admitting her, but we're waiting for a room. You can park on the emergency side and check in at the desk. Guy was like, I can't, and hung up. Never saw or spoke to him again. About 3 months later, I drove by his house. It was completely empty. Had a for sale sign in the yard.
1: He moved?
0: I have no further information. None.
1: What in the world?
0: What?
1: Her fiance?
0: What?
1: Left her in the hospital and then moved?
0: Just what? What in the world?
1: This is like Chandler and Janice.
0: Oh, shoot.
1: From Friends. He's like, I'm going to move to Yemen.
0: Yemen. Moving to Yemen. I'm going to move to Yemen.
1: Oh, my gosh. Nicole
0: right.
1: says job interview. Does that count?
0: Oh, okay.
1: Dennis calls me on Sunday. Weird, because he wants to interview me for the receptionist position he has opened. We do a phone interview and then set up an in-person interview for Monday morning. Okay. Monday morning comes. I dress myself nicely, drive the half hour to his office, only to find out he's not going to be in that day because he's working at the other location. So there'll be no interview today, but he'll call you to reschedule. He never did. And I withdrew my application the second I got home. Jerk. Wow. That was a lot of mixed signals.
0: That was a lot of mixed signals.
1: From a potential boss.
0: Oh, I like this.
1: That's a lot.
0: All right. Do we have time for one more or maybe not?
1: Yes.
0: Okay.
1: Okay, let's do Aunt Miranda.
0: Okay.
1: I've only been ghosted once. I had been friends with this guy for a few years, and one night, a bunch of us were hanging out and drinking. We'd been flirting all night, and he unexpectedly kissed me. Aww. I went to his place at the end of the night. We didn't do anything. We just drank and hung out. Okay. We ended up spending the whole weekend together, so I assumed we both had a good time. Then he just never responded to my texts. I ended up seeing his picture on an online dating website just a couple of months later. I was over being ghosted. But I decided to have a little fun with the situation, so I sent him a message just saying, LOL. He then blocked me on the website.
0: Oh.
1: That is, dang it. Dang it, Miranda. These but at are, least she sounds like she had a good sense of humor about it.
0: These are ghost stories. Ghosting stories.
1: This music. Precious.
0: Yep.
1: On, it's precious.
0: 99.7. Hey, by the way, thank you for the stories. Those were good. Those were good.
1: They were good. Thank you, Rachel.
0: Yes.
1: We have questions, though.
0: Yes, we do.
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0: All right, coming up, we're going to get to another winning word for you to perhaps win $1,000. And it's love.
1: Love.
0: It's the start of love.
1: Yeah.
0: Potentially, maybe.
1: Maybe.
0: Maybe you see this person just laying down on the ground.
1: Right.
0: Or maybe you see this person
1: somewhere else.
0: Somewhere else. You don't get a name or number.
1: No.
0: So what do you do?
1: How else do you connect?
0: It's Misconnections, and it's coming up on 99.7 DJX.
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4: Well, for now, you'll need your sunglasses. Very bright eastbound travelers. And eastbound I-64 coming past the Shawnee, reports of debris cleanup in the right lane. Sure looks very bright to me at this point. You do have some delay on 64 coming west, passing the I-65 interchange. Southbound I-65 out of Indiana is okay. Cross the Kennedy Bridge. Second Street Bridge, though, looks extra jammed up. Westbound Waterson delays at the I-65 interchange, but the stall flatbed finally all cleared out. I'm Libby Kay with 502 Traffic.
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0: All right, it's Ben and Kelly, 99.7 DJX. Look, you have an experience with someone. Maybe you're not in the right frame of mind or the mindset to get a name or number, but you felt a spark.
1: Yeah, maybe it wasn't the right time, the setting.
0: That's right.
1: But you need to do a little reconnecting. 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
2: When you strike out in real life, you can always try
1: Craigslist Missed Connection.
0: All right, man for woman, this is dentist waiting area, Tuesday morning.
1: Okay.
0: All right.
1: Classic meet cute place.
0: That's right. I was sitting across from you in the waiting room, pretending to be deeply invested in an article about core workouts in last month's Men's Health.
1: Sure.
0: But to be honest, I couldn't help overhear your phone call.
1: Oh.
0: You were doing your absolute best to keep your low voice and composed, but the quiet rage in your eyes gave you away.
1: Oh, no.
0: You were so ridiculously cute in the middle of this intense, low-volume drama.
1: Uh-huh.
0: When you hit him with the, and you show up late reeking of liquor and perfume,
1: oh, no,
0: that's not an excuse.
1: Oh, no, he didn't.
0: I had to actively suppress a laugh and shook my head at this poor dude. And then you dropped the line, this was the third time, Jason.
1: Oh, girl, you need to dump him. You dump Jason right now.
0: First of all.
1: Yes.
0: Who on earth shows up late to you?
1: Yes. Oh.
0: Secondly.
1: Good one.
0: Jason.
1: Yeah.
0: Who does it smelling like cheap perfume and booze for a third time?
1: Classic disrespect.
0: This Jason is clearly a complete idiot.
1: Absolutely.
0: And for the record, I was entirely on your side from the first.
1: Yes.
0: I was fully ready to sit there and watch the rest of this mini soap opera unfold.
1: I need to know how this happens. Is she going to break up with him right then and there? She should.
0: But right as you delivered the magnificent, I can't believe you. The hygienist called my name for my teeth cleaning.
1: No, I'm not ready.
0: Devastating timing.
1: I'm not ready.
0: I had to walk away mid-climax. I didn't want to get my teeth polished. I just wanted to stick around and offer a sympathetic ear to a beautiful woman who clearly prioritizes both her oral health and her self-respect.
1: Yes, he could swoop in and be her knight in shining armor.
0: Yes.
1: Maybe I can treat you better.
0: By the time I finished and stepped back out, you were gone.
1: Oh, dang it.
0: So what happened? Did you kick Jason to the curb?
1: We're assuming she did.
0: If you happen to see this, I'd love to take you out for some ice cream. No perfume, no excuses.
1: Absolutely.
0: And I promise I'll actually show up on time.
1: Yes! Are you not just hearing that song in your head?
0: Treat you better than he can.
1: Yes! Dang it.
0: It's Craigslist Missed Connection.
1: Well, this is a woman for man. It's called You Were Handcuffed on the Grass.
0: Okay.
1: Already. We're starting to have assumptions, aren't we?
0: Yes.
1: I'm a 40-year-old divorcee who specifically walks through your neighborhood because mine is too quiet.
0: Okay.
1: Under normal circumstances, a man being pinned to the ground by two police officers is a massive walking red flag.
0: Oh, my gosh. Okay.
1: No fly zone.
0: Uh-huh.
1: Typically.
0: Right.
1: I've done my time with drama, and I certainly wasn't looking to add a pending court date to my schedule.
0: No.
1: But then you looked up, and our eyes locked for maybe 5 seconds total.
0: Oh.
1: You were on your stomach. But the look you gave me, I haven't felt a spark like that anywhere in my body in 20 years.
0: Wow.
1: You actually smiled.
0: Uh-huh. Hey, girl.
1: I caught myself smiling right back.
0: Oh.
1: And then, mid-arrest, you had the absolute audacity to wink at me.
0: He's giving her the smolder.
1: Yes, he is.
0: Wow.
1: And I felt like a teenager blushing on the sidewalk. Who even am I?
0: Wow.
1: I've been replaying those 5 seconds for the past 2 days straight.
0: Uh-huh.
1: What did you even do?
0: Yeah, what did you do?
1: Could it really have been that bad?
0: Could it have?
1: If you've made bail, and assuming a crime didn't involve anything actually terrible.
0: Right.
1: I'd love to meet up somewhere very public.
0: Oh.
1: Public. For a drink.
0: Right.
1: To hear your side of the story.
0: Right.
1: Who knows? If you play your cards right, maybe you'll get a chance to put those handcuffs to better use next time, Winky Vines.
0: Oh. Wow.
1: take me in, sir?
0: He was definitely giving her the smolder.
1: Yes, he was.
0: He had the wherewithal to sit there and go, hey, she cute.
1: That's next level swagger.
0: Yeah.
1: If you are pinned face down on the grass getting handcuffed by police and you still are going to spit some game.
0: That's right.
1: Yeah.
0: Yeah, so whether you're looking for the woman who is actively breaking up with Jason in the dentist waiting room.
1: We all need to know if she dumped Jason.
0: That's right.
1: Because she needed to dump Jason.
0: Sounds like it.
1: She did.
0: Sounds like
1: it. She did.
0: Or you're looking for the dude that was getting arrested.
1: We're hoping he didn't do anything actually terrible.
0: Right. That is Craigslist Missed Connection.
1: Maybe in 6 months he can go back to the dentist and see if she is back there.
0: That's right. On 99.7 DJX. All right, still to come this hour. We'll get to a feel-good story. Plus, we've got a setting the bar story on the way, which, again, these are examples of what not to do. And, like, there are certain vehicles that you could imagine probably not good to steal. Like, you know, radio station truck.
1: Oh, yeah.
0: Or an ambulance.
1: Could be easy
0: to find.
1: Or
0: something like that. Yeah, exactly. This kind of is in that lane.
1: Okay.
0: All right, that's on the way on 99.7 DJX.

0: Ben and Kelly, 99.7 DJX. Remember, $1,000 could be yours today, just like it was for Julio yesterday.
1: Uh-huh.
0: Yeah!
1: Hi, this is Julio, and I just won $1,000.
0: That's right.
2: He's awesome.
0: He is excited, that's for sure. 502-795-1997 is the number to text the word chill.
2: C-H-I-L-L.
0: All right, good luck. Coming up next, it's a feel-good story.
2: Yeah, you've got to check out this story of strangers getting a groom and a bride to their wedding.
0: Oh.
2: When the only way to the venue was shut down for hours.
0: Oh, wow. Okay, we'll get to that feel good coming up next on 99.7 DJX.

0: Ben and Kelly, 99.7 DJX. We do feel good stories every hour throughout the morning. Just to show you know what good happens in the world. All right, Kelly K.
1: So Eric and Kyla were getting married at a lodge in Idaho. Mm. Wanted to get some scenic pictures off property before their wedding.
0: Okay.
1: What they couldn't have predicted, though, was a massive accident closing down the only road back to the wedding venue for 4 hours.
0: 4 hours.
1: So that's when Eric found Garrett, who was on his way back from an elk hunting trip.
0: Okay.
1: He had camo on, a big elk in the back of his truck. He had an electric bike, though. Mm. And then Jessica, another driver nearby, had an ATV to get his bride there. And they off-roaded it back to the venue.
2: He's asking, hey, do you know how long this closure's going to be? I've got to get to my wedding in an hour. And I go, wait, you got to get to your wedding in an hour? You're the groom? He goes, yeah.
3: I said, Garrett, I got my wedding in 1 hour. That's not going to work.
4: Are you ready?
2: Just sit. So I say, all right, Eric, I'm going to get you to your wedding.
3: It's not a two-seater, right? It's a very small electric bike.
2: And you're going to hold me and hug me like that scene in Dumb and Dumber with Harry and Lloyd.
5: Just in time.
0: Wow, that is crazy.
1: Harry and Lloyd it back to
0: I love it.
1: Lodge. And they were a little windblown when they got there because they were off-roading. So they did delay a little bit to get the hair back in, to clean up a little bit.
0: So funny.
1: Because he's in a three-piece suit, she's in her gown, all the things.
0: Yeah.
1: And they got to say, I do. And then Garrett, they stayed for the wedding.
0: Look at that.
1: And he got a little emotional that he was able to be there for that moment. And yeah, it was so unexpected. Great story. You can see it at WDJX.com.
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0: So what's the strangest vehicle you could imagine someone stealing? 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
0: Yes. 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
1: You're a winner, Erica.
7: Oh, my God. 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
0: Yes. Aiden, you're winning.
8: Hell yeah.
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9: Alcoholic fun.
0: Okay, Aiden. 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
0: You're a winner.
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0: And Madeline, you're a winner.
10: Oh, my goodness. 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
1: Yay.
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5: Showers and thunderstorms moving through the region for this afternoon and in

0: It's Ben and Kelly, 99.7 DJX, setting the bar time, Kelly, which is...
1: an example of what not to do.
0: Yeah, if you can manage to make it through the day without trying to steal two very distinct vehicles from an airport, you're doing okay.
1: Okay.
0: Okay. So, you know those, kind of those squatty little vehicles? They're called a tug. And they, like, tug the suitcases around, and they help the airplanes
1: kind of light on it.
0: Yeah. So there's that, and then there's the lavatory servicing truck.
1: Oh boy,
0: two very distinct vehicles
1: that have specific jobs at the airport.
0: That's right.
1: They need them for.
0: 26-year-old Jay didn't seem to care though.
1: Nope, they look fun to drive. I'm going to do that.
0: That's right. So he snuck through an access door at the airport there in Seattle. And went on the tarmac and decided to go for some joyrides.
1: He's not wearing the proper vest.
0: No. And the joyride didn't last long.
1: Yeah.
0: Because...
1: they quickly noticed, oh, that guy's not authorized to drive that.
2: Hey, Ground. Skywest 3492. Just out of curiosity, you know what's going on with the vehicles behind us with all the law enforcement?
3: Looks like someone stole a tug. A security breach at the airport. Someone stole a tug.
1: Someone stole a tug.
0: Hey,
1: hey, do you know what's up?
0: Just out of curiosity.
1: What the hubbub's going on the tarmac
0: there?
1: Yeah.
0: So when he wrecked the tug into another vehicle, that's when he jumped out of that and got into the lavatory servicing truck, which drains, you know, the lavatory waste.
1: Ooh, and that is an unusual, unfortunate choice for a getaway car.
0: That's right. Fortunately, Jay was caught and arrested after that. But yeah, I mean, look.
1: Any substances and influencing his decision making?
0: We don't know, but we assume yes.
1: Probably.
0: Yeah. So again, setting the bar. If you can manage to make it through the day without trying to steal a tug and a lavatory servicing truck from an airport, you're doing okay.
1: Yeah, don't wreck that one.
0: No.
1: Can you imagine the fallout?
0: That'd be stinky.
1: Ooh.
0: Yeah. That's your setting the bar story on 99.7 DJX.

0: All right, it's Ben and Kelly, 99.7 EJX. Earlier in the show, we were talking about ghost stories, but not like the ghost, like supernatural. We were talking about being ghosted stories. And Jennifer rolls in and says, for every online date that was too long, you know, after nice dinner and drinks, if they wanted to continue and I was tired, I'd go to the bathroom, then leave. Or sneak out and text them that I had an emergency and had to go home.
1: What?
0: And then I would block them.
1: In the world.
0: Maybe that's why I'm still single. I even got a nickname, the Great Houdini, for my disappearing act.
1: That is 100% why you're still single.
0: Jennifer.
1: Oh, honey.
0: Jennifer.
1: Let's connect the dots.
0: Amy said, I'm not sure if it had anything to do with my boyfriend ghosting me. It'll be a week tomorrow. But within 3 days, these happened. I came to know that I'm up for promotion this month.
1: Okay.
0: I got recognized by a fellow colleague for my constant dedication to work.
1: That's great.
0: A recruiter from a reputable company reached out to me for a better opportunity. Listen, I'm still devastated by being ghosted, but I'm starting to think that maybe sometimes people block some good energies reaching you, and when they leave, the fog gets lifted as well, and good things start happening.
1: That's a good perspective. That's a great way to look at it.
0: Great. I mean, that's awesome, Amy.
1: Yes.
0: That is awesome.
1: And maybe, you know what? She's just like, I needed that door to close.
0: Yeah, I needed to be ghosted.
1: So these others to be opened.
0: Yes, like that. All right, well, those are good stories. There are plenty of others.
1: Or maybe she got ghosted because she's a workaholic. Either way.
0: either way.
1: Good things are happening for her.
0: That's right. WDJX.com. 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

0: Where were you when you heard about the great Kelly Clarkson war with the toy shop in Brooklyn? It's 99.7 DJX.
1: It is still going on.
0: Yeah, it's wild. This thing has legs. If you don't know, you know, Kelly Clarkson went into this toy story, or to this toy store.
1: It's called The Art of Play in Brooklyn.
0: Right, and it's, I guess, high end or whatever, but she saw this animatronic bird that she liked. It was $15,000. She was like, I want that. The according to her, the person who was waiting on her said, ah, you know what? That's $15,000. How about I show you something else?
1: So it was almost like a Pretty Woman kind of a situation.
0: Yes.
1: Like, I have money to spend in here.
0: Right.
1: Big mistake.
0: Yeah.
1: Huge. I have to go shopping now.
0: And Kelly Clarkson is, I mean, she's like, she was a little miffed at that.
1: She was. And then the owner's response wasn't great. And I think added fuel to the fire because the owner tried to say, oh, it wasn't for sale.
0: Wasn't for sale.
1: And then she comes back and just
0: with receipts.
1: Mm.
0: It was like, well.
1: Yeah, she's like, well, you know, your employee says, yes, it is for sale, but it's $15,000.
0: Right.
1: Let's
0: right.
1: find you something comparable that's a little more affordable.
0: So now one of the
1: she's like, so not only are you rude, but you're a liar.
0: Right.
1: Got it.
0: Right.
1: And then the Kelly army is coming out with bad reviews.
0: Descending.
1: They're all mad. And now the owner's like, we're getting death threats and it's dangerous.
2: You're afraid for the safety of our shopkeepers. Kelly Clarkson has put us in danger. This is an insane misunderstanding. Nothing happened in this shop to justify her scolding our shopkeeper on the way out. If it is this intense to be merely mentioned by Kelly Clarkson, I can only imagine how intense it is to be Kelly Clarkson.
0: Okay. So anyways, he talks about that. And I can understand that, you know, her fans are probably coming to her defense and being
1: sure
0: mean. She didn't unleash them on on this store.
1: She didn't ask for any of that to happen. She was just sharing an experience and her frustration. And I think the owner had an opportunity to respond better that might not have added more fuel to the fire. By just like, oh, we're so sorry.
0: I apologize
1: for their behavior, whatever.
0: Right.
1: We'd be happy to work a deal for the beloved bird. But then now they were putting up a post like, some things aren't for sale. Like trying to say,
0: yeah,
1: well, some of these things are
0: like,
1: on display.
0: Like, this is an ironic
1: decor.
0: Price tag. And it's like,
1: right. It's like,
0: okay.
1: Well, then don't put a price
0: tag.
1: If you don't want to sell certain stuff. There's just a lot of,
0: and
1: a lot.
0: Just today, I saw that the security footage from this store has been released.
1: Oh, no.
0: So it's like, I haven't like dug into it, but
1: facial expressions.
0: I don't know
1: stuff?
0: If I want to, like, I'm done with this emotionally, but I can't believe how.
1: Oh, I'm diving.
0: Okay,
1: in.
0: All right. We'll let Kelly do that. All right, anything else we may have missed?
1: It's been a lot. We've enjoyed your ghosting stories.
0: Yes, those were great.
1: Yes, lots of fun stuff. You can see the feel-good stories, too. We had some really, really good ones, especially the bride and groom.
0: Yes.
1: Getting rescued.
0: Yeah,
1: I mean,
0: that was good.
1: It's kind of, there's more to that story. You can dive in at WDJX.com.
0: All right, guys, have a good one. We'll talk to you tomorrow.
1: Okay, bye.
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4: Volume's easing. We're getting where we need to be now. Westbound.

0: jammed in drive, but not quite as jammed as we were getting into the 65 Central Corridor lane restrictions. Southbound's okay. 2nd Street Bridge coming south, still a little jammed up. 71 southbound, the stalled truck south of the Snyder, still on the shoulder here, but watch out, somebody's outside working on it. I'm Libby Kay with 502 Traffic.
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0: 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Brittany texting, Kelly is unhinged this morning. Welcome to it. Welcome to it.
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4: 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I now feel your pain. 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

0: If my voice sounds like I gargle gravel every morning, it's because that's what I felt like I did today. It's Izzy on 99.7 DJX. I'm just a girl fighting for my life in the studio right now because it genuinely hurts to swallow.
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Have you been to Hillcrest Avenue yet? 99.7 DJX, because I haven't, and I'm having major FOMO. It's Izzy. It's that one street that completely shows up and out for Halloween with all the decorations. And if you have been, what was your favorite house this year? 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

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Ben and Kelly have Halloweenified some Nick Jonas songs. I know, sounds interesting, right? 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
7: Waterston Expressway, we're off to the right shoulder right in US 60. Got an accident slowing things down there, along with 64 westbound at Hurstbourne Parkway. That is off to the left shoulder. Heavy delays, especially on the Snyder Expressway westbound as you approach Smyrna Parkway. Maybe an earlier accident was there. They've already cleaned up. So very heavy delays on the approach to it. And then 264 east at Bells Lane. Earlier problem wrapped up too. I'm Andy Bass with 502 Traffic.
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17: Thunderstorms moving in from the west. These will be very heavy at times, so please use some caution. Watch out for hydroplaning concerns in the area interstates and freeways especially. Rainfall rates, again, about 2 inches or higher per hour. So some flash flooding can develop. Temperatures warm now in the 80s, will fall in the 70s once the rain begins. From the Wave Storm Tracking Team, I'm Brian Good.
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Rihanna just casually revealed she has like 170 unreleased songs sitting in her vault right now. 170. 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
1: 502 Traffic.
2: Heavy rush hour delays and a couple of accidents still trying to be wrapped up. Westbound Snyder Expressway right on the approach to 265 Balua Church Road. Everything is off to the left shoulder, but it is slowing things down through there. And we got an accident on the Waterston Expressway at Newburgh Road, and then one on the Waterston Expressway in between Westport and 171. Some heavy delays from all those accident scenes. I'm Andy Bass with 502 Traffic.
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0: 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So our listener Tim doesn't really want his girlfriend's coworker to drive a wedge between them.
1: The problem is she doesn't seem to be doing anything to stop it. 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

I'm having serious Halloween FOMO, Izzy on 99.70 JX, because I haven't made it to Hillcrest Avenue yet. You know, the street that does not play around with their Halloween decorations. And if you've been already, text me 502-795-1997 and tell me which house was the absolute coolest this year. I want to know.

I bet. Say I got drive, I don't need a car. 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I'm doing things they ain't seen before. 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Fall off what? I ain't seen the horse. Called your bluff, better cite the source. 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
7: Heavy traffic along with some accidents still trying to be wrapped up throughout all of Louisville, especially on the Watterson and the Snyder expressways. Give yourself those extra times to work your way through those major delays. Even 64 eastbound and coming off of 65 as you make your way down to about Grinstead Drive is extremely slow. On the other side, on the eastbound side, is very slow from about Bluegrass Parkway up through that interchange. I'm Andy Bass with 502 Traffic.
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26: Different afternoon compared to what the morning was like. Heavy rain at times with lightning and thunder, even a few stronger wind gusts can't be ruled out as the heavy bands of rain move through the area. They will come a little more off and on as we into this evening, but may not shut off completely. Temperatures will ease back in the 70s this afternoon and stay in the 60s for the night ahead. The Wave Storm Tracking Team, I'm Brian Good.
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It's Izzy. 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

0: if you're wondering why I sound like I smoke 3 packs a day, it's because my throat has officially given up on me. 99.70JX, all the hits. It's Izzy. It hurts to swallow, but the show must go on because I'm literally just a girl.
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2: Most of your rush hour delays have wound down very nicely. Got some activity still trying to be wrapped up on the Waterson Expressway westbound side right at 1703. That earlier accident should be just about wrapped up. Same thing with the one on Belltown Road right at the Gene Snyder. That's causing more of a slowdown on the secondary roadway than it is on the Snyder for itself. And like I said, you still got a little bit of a delay on the westbound side of the Waterson Expressway. I'm Andy Bass with 502 Traffic.
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0: 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Olivia Rodrigo and Chappell Roan are teaming up. I'm assuming they became fast friends after that was like the Flower Girl Festival.
1: The Daisy Crown.
2: I thought they've been friends for like a while.
0: I think they have. I imagine that the fact they announced new music.
2: Yeah.
0: It's coming out at midnight tonight. It's called Expectations. This seems like the kind of thing where they're backstage at a festival. Like, we should totally work on a song together.
3: Yeah.
0: And in my head, this like got laid on a track in a tour bus.
2: Yeah.
1: I mean, this is a remix. Expectations is already out.
0: Yeah.
1: So
0: I knew that.
2: Yeah, I knew that too.
1: Yeah,
0: uh-huh. Totally.
1: It was on Olivia's new album, so she's just adding Chappell Roan one of the songs.
2: Okay. Well, do you think it's gonna be like
0: whatever you're about to say? No.
2: Well, I was gonna say that Billie Eilish Charlie XCX song. Like, do you think it's gonna be like that vibe where like Chappell does like a feature?
0: Doesn't strike me as the kind of person that comes through and it enhances a remix, and that's not me. Commenting on Chappell, just like her style, she has the songs that gets remixed. Like, I could see a Chappell rock power version.
1: Expectations, because I'm the only one that did the homework, sounds like Hot to Go.
0: Got it.
1: So it just makes sense that Chappell would be on this song.
0: Or she was like, sorry, I ripped you off. Now you can be on the remix.

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1: 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Nothing screams trending like Paul McCartney in 2026. I actually do love this, though. He was on Amy Poehler's podcast, Good Hangs, where she asked, like, is there any new music that, like, you hear and you go, wow, I really wish I wrote that? He said no.
2: You know, like, Billie Eilish, I think, is cool, but I don't think I want to have written her songs.
1: I'm impressed he knew Billie Eilish's name.

0: That's cool. Yeah,
1: Billy Eilish.
2: I mean,
1: cool.
2: He's Paul McCartney. He was like the coolest thing ever when he was Billy Eilish's age. So
3: right.
2: You know, if he was a new musician at the age he is, I think the answer would be different. But you've done it all, man. Mm-hmm.
0: He had a good point. He wasn't like this old crotchety guy saying like, I don't get new music. He said none of it's positive. It's all, you know, when we were writing music, it was about getting together, love, like wanting to like pursue someone. He's like everything now. He used the word banal.
2: He's
3: tired.
0: But he's, you know, everything's about breaking up. This is his imitation, by the way, of current music.
4: I want you. Ooh, ooh. I want it. Ooh, ooh.
0: Is that a Cardi B song?
2: No, I was going to say Charlie XCX has got to be a little bad.
0: What's like, funny is like even when he's trying to make fun of it, that could be a Beatles song.
2: Oh, yeah.
3: I was like, is it because you guys did it first?
0: Yeah.
3: Like,
2: she's upset.
0: Jealous.
2: She's upset.
3: Like, I mean, I'm whatever.
0: I know. I'm not a Beatles fan. I never have been. I didn't grow up in a Beatles household. But that's the first time I've seen Paul McCartney on something. I'm like, I like him.
2: Look, I agree. Bring back yearning. We don't yearn anymore in songs.
3: Oh,
0: Drake, where you at, man? Start writing about Rihanna. It's XYZ with Eric Zachary, your XYZ ENT Entertainment Report, all brought to you by Progressive Insurance.
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2: dirty.
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2: I did her dirty.
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2: was.
6: Too. What is wrong?
2: Kelly, when you say it out loud, it sounds bad.
6: No,
2: we can move past this.
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1: Jetstar, an Australian airline, reportedly is offering single flight life insurance. So they have a what looks like a lottery machine outside of the gate for $8.
0: Lottery is crazy.
1: If your plane crashes, you get $3 million. Now, before we let this go too far, this is not real. This is satirical.
2: This is a joke.
1: Yeah. But it looks so real and like something that Aussies would do.
3: Is this something that Jetstar themselves have put out, or is this just like meme culture?
1: I think it's just meme culture, but I could totally see a marketing agency with Jetstar being like, this is hilarious because like you're betting on how safe your airline is, basically.
2: Wasn't this like a thing back in the day too, that you could do this?
1: For single flights?
2: Uh-huh.
1: I don't think at any point.
2: I'm serious.
3: Like you could like American Airlines.
2: No,
3: like
2: I looked it up.
1: Rent a Hilton. It's like, do you want, like, if you get sick protection? Like, right. On the off chance you die, we'll give your family $3 million.
2: Wouldn't that be gorge?
1: I mean, that kind of... It's kind of already how it is.
3: Oh, like, man. Yeah, that's just life insurance. Yeah,
1: or just like airlines pay out if they're at fault.
3: Right, exactly.
1: But the idea that people would be lining up to pay $8 just so that like they get $3 million if something happens with the plane. I don't know. I could see it working.
2: Like, I would do it.
3: Dude, Tom Cruise or Tom Hanks and Castaway would have been way different with this.

0: Hey, it's Ben and Kelly. So our listener Tim doesn't really want his girlfriend's coworker to drive a wedge between them.
1: The problem is she doesn't seem to be doing anything to stop it. So what's he to do?
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1: I appreciate when someone's good at their job. I don't appreciate when it impacts my life negatively.
2: Yep. Yes.
1: And I may have given myself a hernia because of it.
3: That's not how it works. That is not how it works.
1: I was
3: maybe a hemorrhoid.
1: Okay. All right. Anyway, my delivery driver came way too fast. Clearly, I was doing other activities. We'll talk about delivery drivers that are a little too good at their job next on XYZ.
2: Thank you, Audrey.

0: getting a little too good. Or maybe it's just that so many are getting so bad that the good ones really shine.
1: Are shining through. Yeah.
0: I was talking about this a little bit on the show yesterday, and I arrived home after a trip a weekend away, and I was like, I have none of like the toiletries, the basics I need. Like, I'm not even talking milk and eggs. I'm talking like toilet paper, face scrub.
1: Right.
0: And I was like, you know what? GoPuff is the thing. I'm just going to grab the stuff I need so I can get ready for my day because I don't want to like not be ready.
1: You know?
0: Mm-hmm. So I ordered it all, and it's like, hey, do you want it fast for $2.99? I was like, hell yeah, I want
1: priority.
0: And it said like estimated time of arrival 25 minutes.
1: Sure.
0: Perfect. I'm gonna do my thing, jump in the shower. 7 minutes later, I went back and looked at my like Ring camera. Seven minutes after placing the order, this man buzzes my apartment unit.
1: Yeah.
0: And I obviously thought I had more time, so I was on the throne.
2: Yes.
1: And like doing your business.
0: I was mid-meeting, if you will.
1: Of course.
0: Yeah. And he is aggressively
1: He's got to go. He's got other priorities.
2: Clearly he's getting there fast.
0: So am I. Are trying to. He is not in the wrong. He's doing his job very well, might I add. But I also, because I've had some bad luck with delivery drivers lately, I never clicked the setting, but I was like, no, you have to hand it to me. I have to give you a pin because some of these drivers have just been leaving like my food in trees.
1: Right.
0: And yeah, I finally opened the door and he was very cheery. And it was the first time in a very long time that I was like, I didn't tip you enough.
1: You had to go back.
0: Here's an extra $10.
2: Yeah.
1: Nice.
0: You know,
1: good job.
0: Defecation fee.
2: Yeah. Oh my God. Ew.
1: All right. So there was one time I ordered Jimmy John's, and I love that Jimmy John's
2: freaky
1: has this.
2: Fast.
1: Yes, I'm so fast. You'll freak.
3: You want to talk about freaky fast?
1: Right? So I order, I want to say maybe 3 minutes later, the guy was at my door. I pulled him close and I said, listen here, you don't ever show up that fast. All right? Do not ever. I was terrified.
0: How close were you to the Jimmy John's?
1: Did you live above it? No, I did not. No, it was there was no Jimmy John's on my block. I would say there wasn't.
0: That's wild.
1: Jimmy John's in like a 2-block radius. He had to have just like, I don't know, had that sandwich and somebody didn't pick it up.
0: There was also, this is one of my favorite stories that we're going to throw in real fast, that Jordan kind of invented Uber because of delivery drivers.
1: I did. Okay. Uber had not been invented yet. I was at a party and the party was next to a Domino's and I could not get a cab back then. I had some drinks.
2: I ordered
1: Domino's and I put in the notes, I'm outside for extra cash. Take me home because you're already going there anyway.
0: They read the notes, look up, Jordan's outside
1: and
0: of the glass just waving.
1: Like, hey, it's me. I wrote that.
0: Did they do it?
1: He drove me home.
0: Did you tip him well?
1: Yeah, yeah. I gave him like $20 on top of paying for the pizza. But I was like, what if this was a business? And I never acted on it.
0: With surge pricing lately, it might be time to run that back.
1: Run it back.
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4: 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Oh, looks like there's a flag on the play. Let's go to the officials.
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4: 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Yeah. I want to do it.
1: We'll talk about it next, but just in the interim, Pringles is offering 200 years of free Pringles if, and this is real, if you agree to be buried or, you know, your cremations, ashes, put into a Pringles can, they're really going to give you a lump sum of money, but we'll talk about it next.